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3: 250 years ago, a small group of men changed the course of American history. One of those men was Philip Livingston, a wealthy merchant from New York. Known for his charitable work, Livingston devoted much of his life to public service. He helped establish King's College, now Columbia University, as well as the New York Society Library and New York Hospital. In the Provincial Assembly, Livingston was considered a conservative. Though he opposed British policies and supported colonial self-government, he also condemned violent acts by some of the more radical patriots. Sent to the Continental Congress, though not present for the great debates of June and July 1776, he later signed the Declaration and supported the American cause. On Independence Day 2026, we remember Philip Livingston of New York, signer of the Declaration of Independence, and founder of our American Republic.
4: Shadrach's Coffee says, Happy Birthday, America! 250 years of freedom for all. From Shadrach's Coffee in Conway.
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3: From the TriArc Weather Center, here's a look at your forecast. Lingering showers and thunderstorms overnight tonight, few of which may be on the strong side. Partly cloudy skies outside of those storms. And down to 75 degrees for an overnight low. A little cloudy into Sunday, still some lingering showers and thunderstorms, few of which, again, could be a little stronger, up to 86 degrees for a high. Some storms then Sunday night. I'm Staff Meteorologist Jason Laird from the TriArc Weather Center.

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1: U.S. Marshals Service asking for the public's help locating a White County woman accused of shooting her brother and making threats against law enforcement. April Dawn Whitehurst, wanted by the White County Sheriff's Office on charges of first-degree domestic battery and possession of a firearm by certain persons. Authorities say she should be considered armed and dangerous, according to Jeremy Hammonds, Deputy U.S. Marshal for the Eastern Arkansas Fugitive Task Force. White County deputies responded to a residence on May 24th after reports of a shooting. Through the investigation, Hammond said Whitehurst and her brother were involved in a physical altercation in the front yard of the home. The White County Sheriff's Office has requested the assistance of the Eastern Arkansas Fugitive Task Force in locating and apprehending her. Well, members of Congress, federal officials, and Kevin Costner gathered in Hot Springs National Park Friday to discuss legislation aimed at extending and reforming a major funding source for America's public lands. The House Committee on Natural Resources held a field hearing at the Arlington Resort Hotel and Spa on the proposed Great American Outdoors Act 250. That's a bipartisan bill that would reauthorize the America's Legacy Restoration Fund. I'm Rick Walker in the First Community Bank Tri-Arc 24-Hour News Center, where community comes first. 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
2: From the Tri-Arc Weather Center, here's a look at your forecast. Lingering showers and thunderstorms overnight tonight, few of which may be on the strong side. Partly cloudy skies outside of those storms. And down to 75 degrees for an overnight low. A little cloudy into Sunday, still some lingering showers and thunderstorms, few of which, again, could be a little stronger, up to 86 degrees for a high. Some storms then Sunday night. I'm Staff Meteorologist Jason Laird from the Tri-Arc Weather Center.

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There's going to be a variety of projects for you to enjoy, so choose your favorites. Available while supplies last is for ages 18 and older at the Cabot Library on Tuesday, June 16th at 4 p.m. The Chronic Pain Support Group with American Chronic Pain Association meets on Tuesday, 7 p.m. at the Faulkner County Library. 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And Tommy Terrific's Magic Show is happening Wednesday, June 17th at

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0: The classic hits return after this.
2: 250 years ago, a small group of men changed the course of American history. One of those men was George Ross, a lawyer and political leader from Pennsylvania. Well-educated and active in state affairs, Ross represented Pennsylvania at the First Continental Congress. At first, he remained loyal to Britain and argued against breaking with the mother country. But within a year, Ross changed his position and returned to the Second Continental Congress as a supporter of independence. He later became a judge in Pennsylvania, where he presided over one of the most important cases involving states' rights and the powers of the new federal government. On Independence Day 2026, we remember George Ross of Pennsylvania, signer of the Declaration of Independence and a founder of our American Republic.
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4: From the Triarc Weather Center, here's a look at your forecast. Lingering showers and thunderstorms overnight tonight, few of which may be on the strong side. Partly cloudy skies outside of those storms, and down to 75 degrees for an overnight low. Little cloudy into Sunday, still some lingering showers and thunderstorms, few of which, again, could be a little stronger, up to 86 degrees for a high, some storms then Sunday night. I'm staff meteorologist Jason Laird from the Triarc Weather Center.

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2: 250 years ago, a small group of men changed the course of American history. One of those men was a doctor from Philadelphia, Benjamin Rush. One of the leading medical men of his day, Rush promoted humane treatment for the mentally ill and founded America's first free clinic. His concern for the oppressed drew him into the struggle for independence, and he was elected to the Continental Congress. A highly educated and enlightened man, Rush devoted his life to the public good as a doctor, writer, and statesman. In 1797, President John Adams appointed him treasurer of the U.S. Mint, a position he held until his death. On Independence Day 2026, America's 250th birthday, we remember Benjamin Rush of Pennsylvania, signer of the Declaration of Independence, and founder of our American Republic.
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4: From the Triarch Weather Center, here's a look at your forecast. Lingering showers and thunderstorms overnight tonight, few of which may be on the strong side. Partly cloudy skies outside of those storms, and down to 75 degrees for an overnight low. Little cloudy into Sunday, still some lingering showers and thunderstorms, few of which, again, could be a little stronger, up to 86 degrees for a high. Some storms then Sunday night. I'm staff meteorologist Jason Laird from the Triarch Weather Center.

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4: From the Tri-Arc Weather Center, here's a look at your forecast. Lingering showers and thunderstorms overnight tonight, few of which may be on the strong side. Partly cloudy skies outside of those storms, and down to 75 degrees for an overnight low. A little cloudy into Sunday, still some lingering showers and thunderstorms, few of which, again, could be a little stronger, up to 86 degrees for a high. Some storms then Sunday night. I'm staff meteorologist Jason Laird from the Tri-Arc Weather Center.

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1: U.S. Marshals Service asking for the public's help locating a White County woman accused of shooting her brother and making threats against law enforcement. April Dawn Whitehurst, wanted by the White County Sheriff's Office on charges of first-degree domestic battery and possession of a firearm by certain persons. Authorities say she should be considered armed and dangerous, according to Jeremy Hammonds, Deputy U.S. Marshal for the Eastern Arkansas Fugitive Task Force. White County deputies responded to a residence on May 24th after reports of a shooting. Through the investigation, Hammond said Whitehurst and her brother were involved in a physical altercation in the front yard of the home. The White County Sheriff's Office has requested the assistance of the Eastern Arkansas Fugitive Task Force in locating and apprehending her. Well, members of Congress, federal officials, and Kevin Costner gathered in Hot Springs National Park Friday to discuss legislation aimed at extending and reforming a major funding source for America's public lands. The House Committee on Natural Resources held a field hearing at the Arlington Resort Hotel and Spa on the proposed Great American Outdoors Act 250. That's a bipartisan bill that would reauthorize the America's Legacy Restoration Fund. I'm Rick Walker in the First Community Bank Tri-Arc 24-Hour News Center, where community comes first. 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
2: From the Tri-Arc Weather Center, here's a look at your forecast. Lingering showers and thunderstorms overnight tonight, few of which may be on the strong side. Partly cloudy skies outside of those storms. And down to 75 degrees for an overnight low. Little cloudy into Sunday, still some lingering showers and thunderstorms, few of which, again, could be a little stronger, up to 86 degrees for a high. Some storms then Sunday night. I'm Staff Meteorologist Jason Laird from the Tri-Arc Weather Center.

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Do you love history? 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That's Thursday, 2 p.m. Also Thursday at 3 p.m. at Pleasure Park in Jacksonville, Popsicles in the Park is back. You can beat the heat. 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And join in for a night of dancing with the Southwest Steppers Dance Workout Class. The event is free. It's open to all. It's happening at Julius Breckling Riverfront Park in North Little Rock. That's Thursday, 6 p.m. If you need more details, head to the website, triarcradio.com. 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
3: 250 years ago, a small group of men changed the course of American history. One of those men was Francis Hopkinson, a talented lawyer from New Jersey. A friend of both Thomas Jefferson and Benjamin Franklin, the energetic, fast-talking Hopkinson was also an artist, writer, and composer whose anti-British poems, songs, and cartoons helped build support for the Patriot cause. Hopkinson is also credited with helping design the first American flag, the Stars and Stripes, sewn by Betsy Ross. Elected to the Continental Congress, he later served as chairman of the Navy Board, judge of the Admiralty, and a federal judge for Pennsylvania. On Independence Day 2026, we remember Francis Hopkinson of New Jersey, signer of the Declaration of Independence and a founder of our American Republic.
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2: From the Triarc Weather Center, here's a look at your forecast. Lingering showers and thunderstorms overnight tonight, a few of which may be on the strong side. Partly cloudy skies outside of those storms, and down to 75 degrees for an overnight low. A little cloudy into Sunday, still some lingering showers and thunderstorms, few of which, again, could be a little stronger, up to 86 degrees for a high, some storms then Sunday night. I'm staff meteorologist Jason Laird from the Triarc Weather Center.

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3: From the Triarch Weather Center, here's a look at your forecast. Lingering showers and thunderstorms overnight tonight, few of which may be on the strong side. Partly cloudy skies outside of those storms, and down to 75 degrees for an overnight low. A little cloudy into Sunday, still some lingering showers and thunderstorms, few of which, again, could be a little stronger, up to 86 degrees for a high, some storms then Sunday night. I'm staff meteorologist Jason Laird from the Triarch Weather Center.

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2: Let's do this.
3: 250 years ago, a small group of men changed the course of American history. One of them was a lawyer and planter from South Carolina, Arthur Middleton. At 34, he was the oldest and wealthiest member of the South Carolina delegation. Cultured and socially prominent, Middleton loved Latin and Greek, often immersing himself in the writings of the classical authors. For years, he'd played a leading role in South Carolina's government and was considered one of its most ardent patriots. Captured by the British during the siege of Charleston, he endured months in a British prison. He died soon after the war at just 45 years of age. On Independence Day 2026, as we celebrate America's 250th birthday, we remember Arthur Middleton of South Carolina, signer of the Declaration of Independence and founder of our American Republic.
4: 250 years of freedom, 250 years of America. Celebrate the spirit that still shines bright. Happy 250th America, the land we love, from Jackson's Meat Market.
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3: From the Triarc Weather Center, here's a look at your forecast. Lingering showers and thunderstorms overnight tonight, few of which may be on the strong side. Partly cloudy skies outside of those storms. And down to 75 degrees for an overnight low. A little cloudy into Sunday, still some lingering showers and thunderstorms, few of which, again, could be a little stronger, up to 86 degrees for a high. Some storms then Sunday night. I'm staff meteorologist Jason Laird from the Triarc Weather Center.

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1: U.S. Marshals Service asking for the public's help locating a White County woman accused of shooting her brother and making threats against law enforcement. April Dawn Whitehurst, wanted by the White County Sheriff's Office on charges of first-degree domestic battery and possession of a firearm by certain persons. Authorities say she should be considered armed and dangerous, according to Jeremy Hammonds, Deputy U.S. Marshal for the Eastern Arkansas Fugitive Task Force. White County deputies responded to a residence on May 24th after reports of a shooting. Through the investigation, Hammonds said Whitehurst and her brother were involved in a physical altercation in the front yard of the home. The White County Sheriff's Office has requested the assistance of the Eastern Arkansas Fugitive Task Force in locating and apprehending her. Well, members of Congress, federal officials, and Kevin Costner gathered in Hot Springs National Park Friday to discuss legislation aimed at extending and reforming a major funding source for America's public lands. The House Committee on Natural Resources aimed at extending and reforming a major funding source for America's public lands. The House Committee on Natural Resources held a field hearing at the Arlington Resort Hotel and Spa on the proposed Great American Outdoors Act 250. That's a bipartisan bill that would reauthorize the America's Legacy Restoration Fund. I'm Rick Walker in the First Community Bank Triarc 24-Hour News Center, where community comes first. 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

Here's a look at your forecast. Lingering showers and thunderstorms overnight tonight, few of which may be on the strong side. Partly cloudy skies outside of those storms. And down to 75 degrees for an overnight low. A little cloudy into Sunday, still some lingering showers and thunderstorms, few of which, again, could be a little stronger, up to 86 degrees for a high. Some storms then Sunday night. I'm Staff Meteorologist Jason Laird from the TriArc Weather Center.

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Available while supplies last is for ages 18 and older at the Cabot Library on Tuesday, June 16th at 4 p.m. The Chronic Pain Support Group with American Chronic Pain Association meets on Tuesday, 7 p.m. at the Faulkner County Library. 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And Tommy Terrific's Magic Show is happening Wednesday, June 17th at the Nixon Library in Jacksonville. 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

From the Triarc Weather Center, here's a look at your forecast. Lingering showers and thunderstorms overnight tonight, few of which may be on the strong side. Partly cloudy skies outside of those storms. And down to 75 degrees for an overnight low. A little cloudy into Sunday, still some lingering showers and thunderstorms, few of which, again, could be a little stronger, up to 86 degrees for a high. Some storms then Sunday night. I'm Staff Meteorologist Jason Laird from the Triarc Weather Center.

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2: From the Triarch Weather Center, here's a look at your forecast. Lingering showers and thunderstorms overnight tonight, few of which may be on the strong side. Partly cloudy skies outside of those storms. And down to 75 degrees for an overnight low. A little cloudy into Sunday, still some lingering showers and thunderstorms, few of which, again, could be a little stronger, up to 86 degrees for a high. Some storms then Sunday night. I'm staff meteorologist Jason Laird from the Triarch Weather Center.

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3: 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While protesting harsh treatment and oppressive taxation, many colonists still hoped for a peaceful reconciliation. In January of 1776, Thomas Paine circulated his famous pamphlet, Common Sense, in which he challenged his fellow colonists to take a stand. That spring, North Carolina became the first colony to send delegates to Congress seeking a declaration of independence. 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
5: From the Triarc Weather Center, here's a look at your forecast. Lingering showers and thunderstorms overnight tonight, few of which may be on the strong side. Partly cloudy skies outside of those storms. And down to 75 degrees for an overnight low. A little cloudy into Sunday, still some lingering showers and thunderstorms, few of which, again, could be a little stronger, up to 86 degrees for a high. Some storms then Sunday night. I'm Staff Meteorologist Jason Laird from the Triarc Weather Center.

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1: U.S. Marshals Service asking for the public's help locating a White County woman accused of shooting her brother and making threats against law enforcement. April Dawn Whitehurst, wanted by the White County Sheriff's Office on charges of first-degree domestic battery and possession of a firearm by certain persons. Authorities say she should be considered armed and dangerous, according to Jeremy Hammonds, Deputy U.S. Marshal for the Eastern Arkansas Fugitive Task Force. White County deputies responded to a residence on May 24th after reports of a shooting. Through the investigation, Hammond said Whitehurst and her brother were involved in a physical altercation in the front yard of the home. The White County Sheriff's Office has requested the assistance of the Eastern Arkansas Fugitive Task Force in locating and apprehending her. Well, members of Congress, federal officials, and Kevin Costner gathered in Hot Springs National Park Friday to discuss legislation aimed at extending and reforming a major funding source for America's public lands. The House Committee on Natural Resources held a field hearing at the Arlington Resort Hotel and Spa on the proposed Great American Outdoors Act 250. That's a bipartisan bill that would reauthorize the America's Legacy Restoration Fund. I'm Rick Walker in the First Community Bank Tri-Arc 24-Hour News Center, where community comes first. 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
2: From the Tri-Arc Weather Center, here's a look at your forecast. Lingering showers and thunderstorms overnight tonight, few of which may be on the strong side. Partly cloudy skies outside of those storms, and down to 75 degrees for an overnight low. A little cloudy into Sunday, still some lingering showers and thunderstorms, few of which, again, could be a little stronger, up to 86 degrees for a high, some storms then Sunday night. I'm Staff Meteorologist Jason Laird from the Tri-Arc Weather Center.

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Do you love history? 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That's Thursday, 2 p.m. Also Thursday at 3 p.m. at Pleasure Park in Jacksonville, Popsicles in the Park is back. You can beat the heat. 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It's open to all. It's happening at Julius Breckling Riverfront Park in North

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2: From the TriArch Weather Center, here's a look at your forecast. Lingering showers and thunderstorms overnight tonight, few of which may be on the strong side. Partly cloudy skies outside of those storms. And down to 75 degrees for an overnight low. A little cloudy into Sunday, still some lingering showers and thunderstorms, few of which, again, could be a little stronger, up to 86 degrees for a high, some storms then Sunday night. I'm staff meteorologist Jason Laird from the TriArch Weather Center.

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3: From the Triarch Weather Center, here's a look at your forecast. Lingering showers and thunderstorms overnight tonight, few of which may be on the strong side. Partly cloudy skies outside of those storms, and down to 75 degrees for an overnight low. A little cloudy into Sunday, still some lingering showers and thunderstorms, few of which, again, could be a little stronger, up to 86 degrees for a high, some storms then Sunday night. I'm staff meteorologist Jason Laird from the Triarch Weather Center.

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3: From the Triarc Weather Center, here's a look at your forecast. Lingering showers and thunderstorms overnight tonight, few of which may be on the strong side. Partly cloudy skies outside of those storms. And down to 75 degrees for an overnight low. A little cloudy into Sunday, still some lingering showers and thunderstorms, few of which, again, could be a little stronger, up to 86 degrees for a high. Some storms then Sunday night. I'm staff meteorologist Jason Laird from the Triarc Weather Center.

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1: U.S. Marshals Service asking for the public's help locating a White County woman accused of shooting her brother and making threats against law enforcement. April Dawn Whitehurst, wanted by the White County Sheriff's Office on charges of first-degree domestic battery and possession of a firearm by certain persons. Authorities say she should be considered armed and dangerous, according to Jeremy Hammonds, Deputy U.S. Marshal for the Eastern Arkansas Fugitive Task Force. White County deputies responded to a residence on May 24th after reports of a shooting. Through the investigation, Hammond said Whitehurst and her brother were involved in a physical altercation in the front yard of the home. The White County Sheriff's Office has requested the assistance of the Eastern Arkansas Fugitive Task Force in locating and apprehending her. Well, members of Congress, federal officials, and Kevin Costner gathered in Hot Springs National Park Friday to discuss legislation aimed at extending and reforming a major funding source for America's public lands. The House Committee on Natural Resources held a field hearing at the Arlington Resort Hotel and Spa on the proposed Great American Outdoors Act 250. That's a bipartisan bill that would reauthorize the America's Legacy Restoration Fund. I'm Rick Walker in the First Community Bank Tri-Arc 24-Hour News Center, where community comes first. 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
2: From the Tri-Arc Weather Center, here's a look at your forecast. Lingering showers and thunderstorms overnight tonight, few of which may be on the strong side. Partly cloudy skies outside of those storms. And down to 75 degrees for an overnight low. A little cloudy into Sunday, still some lingering showers and thunderstorms, few of which, again, could be a little stronger, up to 86 degrees for a high. Some storms then Sunday night. I'm Staff Meteorologist Jason Laird from the Tri-Arc Weather Center.

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Bring your inner child out for an hour of dinosaur-themed crafts just for adults. There's going to be a variety of projects for you to enjoy, so choose your favorites. Available while supplies last is for ages 18 and older at the Cabot Library on Tuesday, June 16th at 4 p.m. The Chronic Pain Support Group with American Chronic Pain Association meets on Tuesday, 7 p.m. at the Faulkner County Library. If you struggle with chronic pain, this support group is for you. And Tommy Terrific's Magic Show is happening Wednesday, June 17th at the Nixon Library in Jacksonville. It's going to start at 4 p.m. The Magic Show will feature a huge magic trunk filled with dinosaur fossils and tools for dinosaur exploration. 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
3: 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While protesting harsh treatment and oppressive taxation, many colonists still hoped for a peaceful reconciliation. In January of 1776, Thomas Paine circulated his famous pamphlet, Common Sense, in which he challenged his fellow colonists to take a stand. That spring, North Carolina became the first colony to send delegates to Congress seeking a declaration of independence. In June, Richard Henry Lee formally introduced the resolution, and a month later, the declaration was unanimously approved. 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
5: From the Triarch Weather Center, here's a look at your forecast. Lingering showers and thunderstorms overnight tonight, a few of which may be on the strong side. Partly cloudy skies outside of those storms, and down to 75 degrees for an overnight low. A little cloudy into Sunday, still some lingering showers and thunderstorms, few of which, again, could be a little stronger, up to 86 degrees for a high. Some storms then Sunday night. I'm Staff Meteorologist Jason Laird from the Triarch Weather Center.

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2: From the Triarch Weather Center, here's a look at your forecast. Lingering showers and thunderstorms overnight tonight, few of which may be on the strong side. Partly cloudy skies outside of those storms, and down to 75 degrees for an overnight low. A little cloudy into Sunday, still some lingering showers and thunderstorms, few of which, again, could be a little stronger, up to 86 degrees for a high, some storms then Sunday night. I'm staff meteorologist Jason Laird from the Triarch Weather Center.

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3: From the TriArc Weather Center, here's a look at your forecast. Lingering showers and thunderstorms overnight tonight, few of which may be on the strong side. Partly cloudy skies outside of those storms, and down to 75 degrees for an overnight low. A little cloudy into Sunday, still some lingering showers and thunderstorms, few of which, again, could be a little stronger, up to 86 degrees for a high, some storms then Sunday night. I'm staff meteorologist Jason Laird from the TriArc Weather Center.

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1: U.S. Marshals Service asking for the public's help locating a White County woman accused of shooting her brother and making threats against law enforcement. April Dawn Whitehurst, wanted by the White County Sheriff's Office on charges of first-degree domestic battery and possession of a firearm by certain persons. Authorities say she should be considered armed and dangerous, according to Jeremy Hammonds, Deputy U.S. Marshal for the Eastern Arkansas Fugitive Task Force. White County deputies responded to a residence on May 24th after reports of a shooting. Through the investigation, Hammonds said Whitehurst and her brother were involved in a physical altercation in the front yard of the home. The White County Sheriff's Office has requested the assistance of the Eastern Arkansas Fugitive Task Force in locating and apprehending her. Well, members of Congress, federal officials, and Kevin Costner gathered in Hot Springs National Park Friday to discuss legislation aimed at extending and reforming a major funding source for America's public lands. The House Committee on Natural Resources held a field hearing at the Arlington Resort Hotel and Spa on the proposed Great American Outdoors Act 250. That's a bipartisan bill that would reauthorize the America's Legacy Restoration Fund. I'm Rick Walker in the First Community Bank Triarch 24-Hour News Center, where community comes first. 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
2: From the Triarch Weather Center, here's a look at your forecast. Lingering showers and thunderstorms overnight tonight, few of which may be on the strong side. Partly cloudy skies outside of those storms, and down to 75 degrees for an overnight low. Little cloudy into Sunday, still some lingering showers and thunderstorms, few of which, again, could be a little stronger, up to 86 degrees for a high. Some storms then Sunday night. I'm Staff Meteorologist Jason Laird from the Triarch Weather Center.

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Do you love history? 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That's Thursday, 2 p.m. Also Thursday at 3 p.m. at Pleasure Park in Jacksonville, Popsicles in the Park is back. 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The event is free. It's open to all. It's happening at Julius Breckling Riverfront Park in North Little Rock. That's Thursday, 6 p.m. If you need more details, head to the website, triarcradio.com. 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
1: 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While protesting harsh treatment and oppressive taxation, many colonists still hoped for a peaceful reconciliation. In January of 1776, Thomas Paine circulated his famous pamphlet, Common Sense, in which he challenged his fellow colonists to take a stand. That spring, North Carolina became the first colony to send delegates to Congress seeking a declaration of independence. In June, Richard Henry Lee formally introduced the resolution, and a month later, the declaration was unanimously approved. 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
3: From the TriArc Weather Center, here's a look at your forecast. Lingering showers and thunderstorms overnight tonight, a few of which may be on the strong side. Partly cloudy skies outside of those storms. And down to 75 degrees for an overnight low. A little cloudy into Sunday, still some lingering showers and thunderstorms, few of which, again, could be a little stronger, up to 86 degrees for a high. Some storms then Sunday night. I'm Staff Meteorologist Jason Laird from the TriArc Weather Center.

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2: From the Triarch Weather Center, here's a look at your forecast. Lingering showers and thunderstorms overnight tonight, few of which may be on the strong side. Partly cloudy skies outside of those storms, and down to 75 degrees for an overnight low. A little cloudy into Sunday, still some lingering showers and thunderstorms, few of which, again, could be a little stronger, up to 86 degrees for a high, some storms then Sunday night. I'm staff meteorologist Jason Laird from the Triarch Weather Center.

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3: From the Triarc Weather Center, here's a look at your forecast. Lingering showers and thunderstorms overnight tonight, few of which may be on the strong side. Partly cloudy skies outside of those storms. And down to 75 degrees for an overnight low. A little cloudy into Sunday, still some lingering showers and thunderstorms, few of which, again, could be a little stronger, up to 86 degrees for a high. Some storms then Sunday night. I'm staff meteorologist Jason Laird from the Triarc Weather Center.

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1: U.S. Marshals Service asking for the public's help locating a White County woman accused of shooting her brother and making threats against law enforcement. April Dawn Whitehurst, wanted by the White County Sheriff's Office on charges of first-degree domestic battery and possession of a firearm by certain persons. Authorities say she should be considered armed and dangerous, according to Jeremy Hammonds, Deputy U.S. Marshal for the Eastern Arkansas Fugitive Task Force. White County deputies responded to a residence on May 24th after reports of a shooting. Through the investigation, Hammonds said Whitehurst and her brother were involved in a physical altercation in the front yard of the home. The White County Sheriff's Office has requested the assistance of the Eastern Arkansas Fugitive Task Force in locating and apprehending her. Well, members of Congress, federal officials, and Kevin Costner gathered in Hot Springs National Park Friday to discuss legislation aimed at extending and reforming a major funding source for America's public lands. The House Committee on Natural Resources held a field hearing at the Arlington Resort Hotel and Spa on the proposed Great American Outdoors Act 250. That's a bipartisan bill that would reauthorize the America's Legacy Restoration Fund. I'm Rick Walker in the First Community Bank Tri-Arc 24-Hour News Center, where community comes first. 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
2: From the Tri-Arc Weather Center, here's a look at your forecast. Lingering showers and thunderstorms overnight tonight, few of which may be on the strong side. Partly cloudy skies outside of those storms. And down to 75 degrees for an overnight low. A little cloudy into Sunday, still some lingering showers and thunderstorms, few of which, again, could be a little stronger, up to 86 degrees for a high. Some storms then Sunday night. I'm Staff Meteorologist Jason Laird from the Tri-Arc Weather Center.

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And Tommy Terrific's Magic Show is happening Wednesday, June 17th at the Nixon Library in Jacksonville. 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
2: From the Triarc Weather Center, here's a look at your forecast. Lingering showers and thunderstorms overnight tonight, few of which may be on the strong side. Partly cloudy skies outside of those storms, and down to 75 degrees for an overnight low. A little cloudy into Sunday, still some lingering showers and thunderstorms, few of which, again, could be a little stronger, up to 86 degrees for a high, some storms then Sunday night. I'm staff meteorologist Jason Laird from the Triarc Weather Center.

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3: From the Triarch Weather Center, here's a look at your forecast. Lingering showers and thunderstorms overnight tonight, few of which may be on the strong side. Partly cloudy skies outside of those storms. And down to 75 degrees for an overnight low. A little cloudy into Sunday, still some lingering showers and thunderstorms, few of which, again, could be a little stronger, up to 86 degrees for a high. Some storms then Sunday night. I'm staff meteorologist Jason Laird from the Triarch Weather Center.

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2: From the Triarc Weather Center, here's a look at your forecast. Lingering showers and thunderstorms overnight tonight, few of which may be on the strong side. Partly cloudy skies outside of those storms. And down to 75 degrees for an overnight low. A little cloudy into Sunday, still some lingering showers and thunderstorms, few of which, again, could be a little stronger, up to 86 degrees for a high. Some storms then Sunday night. I'm staff meteorologist Jason Laird from the Triarc Weather Center.

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2: U.S. Marshals Service asking for the public's help locating a White County woman accused of shooting her brother and making threats against law enforcement. April Dawn Whitehurst, wanted by the White County Sheriff's Office on charges of first-degree domestic battery and possession of a firearm by certain persons. Authorities say she should be considered armed and dangerous, according to Jeremy Hammonds, Deputy U.S. Marshal for the Eastern Arkansas Fugitive Task Force. White County deputies responded to a residence on May 24th after reports of a shooting. Through the investigation, Hammonds said Whitehurst and her brother were involved in a physical altercation in the front yard of the home. The White County Sheriff's Office has requested the assistance of the Eastern Arkansas Fugitive Task Force in locating and apprehending her. Well, members of Congress, federal officials, and Kevin Costner gathered in Hot Springs National Park Friday to discuss legislation aimed at extending and reforming a major funding source for America's public lands. The House Committee on Natural Resources held a field hearing at the Arlington Resort Hotel and Spa on the proposed Great American Outdoors Act 250. That's a bipartisan bill that would reauthorize the America's Legacy Restoration Fund. I'm Rick Walker in the First Community Bank Triarc 24-Hour News Center, where community comes first. 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
3: From the Triarc Weather Center, here's a look at your forecast. Lingering showers and thunderstorms overnight tonight, few of which may be on the strong side. Partly cloudy skies outside of those storms, and down to 75 degrees for an overnight low. A little cloudy into Sunday, still some lingering showers and thunderstorms, few of which, again, could be a little stronger, up to 86 degrees for a high. Some storms then Sunday night. I'm Staff Meteorologist Jason Laird from the Triarc Weather Center.

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That's Thursday, 2 p.m. Also Thursday at 3 p.m. at Pleasure Park in Jacksonville, Popsicles in the Park is back. 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The event is free. It's open to all. It's happening at Julius Breckling Riverfront Park in North Little Rock. That's Thursday, 6 p.m. If you need more details, head to the website, triarcradio.com. 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
3: From the TriArch Weather Center, here's a look at your forecast. Lingering showers and thunderstorms overnight tonight, few of which may be on the strong side. Partly cloudy skies outside of those storms. And down to 75 degrees for an overnight low. A little cloudy into Sunday, still some lingering showers and thunderstorms, few of which, again, could be a little stronger, up to 86 degrees for a high. Some storms then Sunday night. I'm staff meteorologist Jason Laird from the TriArch Weather Center.

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3: From the Triarch Weather Center, here's a look at your forecast. Lingering showers and thunderstorms overnight tonight, few of which may be on the strong side. Partly cloudy skies outside of those storms. And down to 75 degrees for an overnight low. A little cloudy into Sunday, still some lingering showers and thunderstorms, few of which, again, could be a little stronger, up to 86 degrees for a high. Some storms then Sunday night. I'm staff meteorologist Jason Laird from the Triarch Weather Center.

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2: From the Triarc Weather Center, here's a look at your forecast. Lingering showers and thunderstorms overnight tonight, few of which may be on the strong side. Partly cloudy skies outside of those storms. And down to 75 degrees for an overnight low. A little cloudy into Sunday, still some lingering showers and thunderstorms, few of which, again, could be a little stronger, up to 86 degrees for a high. Some storms then Sunday night. I'm staff meteorologist Jason Laird from the Triarc Weather Center.
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1: U.S. Marshals Service asking for the public's help locating a White County woman accused of shooting her brother and making threats against law enforcement. April Dawn Whitehurst, wanted by the White County Sheriff's Office on charges of first-degree domestic battery and possession of a firearm by certain persons. Authorities say she should be considered armed and dangerous, according to Jeremy Hammonds, Deputy U.S. Marshal for the Eastern Arkansas Fugitive Task Force. White County deputies responded to a residence on May 24th after reports of a shooting. Through the investigation, Hammonds said Whitehurst and her brother were involved in a physical altercation in the front yard of the home. The White County Sheriff's Office has requested the assistance of the Eastern Arkansas Fugitive Task Force in locating and apprehending her. Well, members of Congress, federal officials, and Kevin Costner gathered in Hot Springs National Park Friday to discuss legislation aimed at extending and reforming a major funding source for America's public lands. The House Committee on Natural Resources held a field hearing at the Arlington Resort Hotel and Spa on the proposed Great American Outdoors Act 250. That's a bipartisan bill that would reauthorize the America's Legacy Restoration Fund. I'm Rick Walker in the First Community Bank Tri-Arc 24-Hour News Center, where community comes first. 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
2: From the Tri-Arc Weather Center, here's a look at your forecast. Lingering showers and thunderstorms overnight tonight, few of which may be on the strong side. Partly cloudy skies outside of those storms. And down to 75 degrees for an overnight low. A little cloudy into Sunday, still some lingering showers and thunderstorms, few of which, again, could be a little stronger, up to 86 degrees for a high. Some storms then Sunday night. I'm Staff Meteorologist Jason Laird from the Tri-Arc Weather Center.

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And Tommy Terrific's Magic Show is happening Wednesday, June 17th at the Nixon Library in Jacksonville. 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
3: From the Triarc Weather Center, here's a look at your forecast. Lingering showers and thunderstorms overnight tonight, few of which may be on the strong side. Partly cloudy skies outside of those storms. And down to 75 degrees for an overnight low. A little cloudy into Sunday, still some lingering showers and thunderstorms, few of which, again, could be a little stronger, up to 86 degrees for a high. Some storms then Sunday night. I'm Staff Meteorologist Jason Laird from the Triarc Weather Center.

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2: From the Triarch Weather Center, here's a look at your forecast. Lingering showers and thunderstorms overnight tonight, few of which may be on the strong side. Partly cloudy skies outside of those storms. And down to 75 degrees for an overnight low. Little cloudy into Sunday, still some lingering showers and thunderstorms, few of which, again, could be a little stronger, up to 86 degrees for a high. Some storms then Sunday night. I'm staff meteorologist Jason Laird from the Triarch Weather Center.

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3: From the Triarc Weather Center, here's a look at your forecast. Lingering showers and thunderstorms overnight tonight, few of which may be on the strong side. Partly cloudy skies outside of those storms. And down to 75 degrees for an overnight low. A little cloudy into Sunday, still some lingering showers and thunderstorms, few of which, again, could be a little stronger, up to 86 degrees for a high. Some storms then Sunday night. I'm staff meteorologist Jason Laird from the Triarc Weather Center.

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1: U.S. Marshals Service asking for the public's help locating a White County woman accused of shooting her brother and making threats against law enforcement. April Dawn Whitehurst, wanted by the White County Sheriff's Office on charges of first-degree domestic battery and possession of a firearm by certain persons. Authorities say she should be considered armed and dangerous, according to Jeremy Hammonds, Deputy U.S. Marshal for the Eastern Arkansas Fugitive Task Force. White County deputies responded to a residence on May 24th after reports of a shooting. Through the investigation, Hammond said Whitehurst and her brother were involved in a physical altercation in the front yard of the home. The White County Sheriff's Office has requested the assistance of the Eastern Arkansas Fugitive Task Force in locating and apprehending her. Well, members of Congress, federal officials, and Kevin Costner gathered in Hot Springs National Park Friday to discuss legislation aimed at extending and reforming a major funding source for America's public lands. The House Committee on Natural Resources held a field hearing at the Arlington Resort Hotel and Spa on the proposed Great American Outdoors Act 250. That's a bipartisan bill that would reauthorize the America's Legacy Restoration Fund. I'm Rick Walker in the First Community Bank Triarch 24-Hour News Center, where community comes first. 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
2: From the Triarch Weather Center, here's a look at your forecast. Lingering showers and thunderstorms overnight tonight, few of which may be on the strong side. Partly cloudy skies outside of those storms, and down to 75 degrees for an overnight low. A little cloudy into Sunday, still some lingering showers and thunderstorms, few of which, again, could be a little stronger, up to 86 degrees for a high, some storms then Sunday night. I'm Staff Meteorologist Jason Laird from the Triarch Weather Center.

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Do you love history? 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That's Thursday, 2 p.m. Also Thursday at 3 p.m. at Pleasure Park in Jacksonville, Popsicles in the Park is back. You can beat the heat. 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The event is free. It's open to all. It's happening at Julius Breckling Riverfront Park in North Little Rock. That's Thursday, 6 p.m. If you need more details, head to the website, triarcradio.com. 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
3: 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While protesting harsh treatment and oppressive taxation, many colonists still hoped for a peaceful reconciliation. In January of 1776, Thomas Paine circulated his famous pamphlet, Common Sense, in which he challenged his fellow colonists to take a stand. That spring, North Carolina became the first colony to send delegates to Congress seeking a declaration of independence. 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
5: From the TriArc Weather Center, here's a look at your forecast. Lingering showers and thunderstorms overnight tonight, few of which may be on the strong side. Partly cloudy skies outside of those storms. And down to 75 degrees for an overnight low. A little cloudy into Sunday, still some lingering showers and thunderstorms, few of which, again, could be a little stronger, up to 86 degrees for a high. Some storms then Sunday night. I'm staff meteorologist Jason Laird from the TriArc Weather Center.

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3: From the Triarch Weather Center, here's a look at your forecast. Lingering showers and thunderstorms overnight tonight, few of which may be on the strong side. Partly cloudy skies outside of those storms, and down to 75 degrees for an overnight low. A little cloudy into Sunday, still some lingering showers and thunderstorms, few of which, again, could be a little stronger, up to 86 degrees for a high, some storms then Sunday night. I'm Staff Meteorologist Jason Laird from the Triarch Weather Center.

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2: From the TriArc Weather Center, here's a look at your forecast. Lingering showers and thunderstorms overnight tonight, few of which may be on the strong side. Partly cloudy skies outside of those storms. And down to 75 degrees for an overnight low. A little cloudy into Sunday, still some lingering showers and thunderstorms, few of which, again, could be a little stronger, up to 86 degrees for a high. Some storms then Sunday night. I'm Staff Meteorologist Jason Laird from the TriArc Weather Center.

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1: U.S. Marshals Service asking for the public's help locating a White County woman accused of shooting her brother and making threats against law enforcement. April Dawn Whitehurst, wanted by the White County Sheriff's Office on charges of first-degree domestic battery and possession of a firearm by certain persons. Authorities say she should be considered armed and dangerous, according to Jeremy Hammonds, Deputy U.S. Marshal for the Eastern Arkansas Fugitive Task Force. White County deputies responded to a residence on May 24th after reports of a shooting. Through the investigation, Hammond said Whitehurst and her brother were involved in a physical altercation in the front yard of the home. The White County Sheriff's Office has requested the assistance of the Eastern Arkansas Fugitive Task Force in locating and apprehending her. Well, members of Congress, federal officials, and Kevin Costner gathered in Hot Springs National Park Friday to discuss legislation aimed at extending and reforming a major funding source for America's public lands. The House Committee on Natural Resources held a field hearing at the Arlington Resort Hotel and Spa on the proposed Great American Outdoors Act 250. That's a bipartisan bill that would reauthorize the America's Legacy Restoration Fund. I'm Rick Walker in the First Community Bank Tri-Arc 24-Hour News Center, where community comes first. 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
2: From the Tri-Arc Weather Center, here's a look at your forecast. Lingering showers and thunderstorms overnight tonight, few of which may be on the strong side. Partly cloudy skies outside of those storms. And down to 75 degrees for an overnight low. A little cloudy into Sunday, still some lingering showers and thunderstorms, few of which, again, could be a little stronger, up to 86 degrees for a high. Some storms then Sunday night. I'm Staff Meteorologist Jason Laird from the Tri-Arc Weather Center.

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Available while supplies last is for ages 18 and older at the Cabot Library on Tuesday, June 16th at 4 p.m. The Chronic Pain Support Group with American Chronic Pain Association meets on Tuesday, 7 p.m. at the Faulkner County Library. 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And Tommy Terrific's Magic Show is happening Wednesday, June 17th at the Nixon Library in Jacksonville. It's going to start at 4 p.m. The Magic Show will feature a huge magic trunk filled with dinosaur fossils and tools for dinosaur exploration. 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I'm Jennifer Lipp with your TriArc Community Calendar on the new Big 92.7.

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2: 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While protesting harsh treatment and oppressive taxation, many colonists still hoped for a peaceful reconciliation. In January of 1776, Thomas Paine circulated his famous pamphlet, Common Sense, in which he challenged his fellow colonists to take a stand. That spring, North Carolina became the first colony to send delegates to Congress seeking a declaration of independence. In June, Richard Henry Lee formally introduced the resolution, and a month later, the declaration was unanimously approved. 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
3: From the Triarc Weather Center, here's a look at your forecast. Lingering showers and thunderstorms overnight tonight, few of which may be on the strong side. Partly cloudy skies outside of those storms. And down to 75 degrees for an overnight low. A little cloudy into Sunday, still some lingering showers and thunderstorms, few of which, again, could be a little stronger, up to 86 degrees for a high. Some storms then Sunday night. I'm staff meteorologist Jason Laird from the Triarc Weather Center.

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3: From the Triarch Weather Center, here's a look at your forecast. Few clouds early, but clearing those skies as we head through the day, allowing for mostly sunny skies later this afternoon. Daytime high of 84, but again, later this afternoon, keep an eye to the sky. Some showers and thunderstorms tracking throughout the region. Overnight tonight, some lingering showers and thunderstorms. Pretty spotty in nature under mostly cloudy skies, down to 64 degrees for low. I'm Staff Meteorologist Jason Laird from the Triarch Weather Center. The Triarch.

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2: 250 years ago, a small group of men changed the course of American history. One of those men was a successful Boston businessman named John Hancock. Known for his generous support of the cause of liberty, it was said that when Hancock first entered public office, the city of Boston gained his personal fortune. Even his boat was named Liberty. Eloquent and charming, Hancock became a popular political leader and was elected president of the Continental Congress that met in Philadelphia during the summer of 1776. He became the first man to sign the Declaration of Independence, writing his name with a bold stroke that remains the most famous signature in American history. On Independence Day 2026, we remember John Hancock of Massachusetts, signer of the Declaration of Independence and a founder of our American Republic.
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3: 250 years ago, a small group of men changed the course of American history. One of them was a lawyer and planter from South Carolina, Arthur Middleton. At 34, he was the oldest and wealthiest member of the South Carolina delegation. Cultured and socially prominent, Middleton loved Latin and Greek, often immersing himself in the writings of the classical authors. For years, he'd played a leading role in South Carolina's government and was considered one of its most ardent patriots. Captured by the British during the siege of Charleston, he endured months in a British prison. He died soon after the war at just 45 years of age. On Independence Day 2026, as we celebrate America's 250th birthday, we remember Arthur Middleton of South Carolina, signer of the Declaration of Independence and founder of our American Republic.
4: 250 years of freedom, 250 years of America. 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
5: From the TriArc Weather Center, here's a look at your forecast. A few clouds early, but clearing those skies as we head through the day, allowing for mostly sunny skies later this afternoon. Daytime high of 84, but again, later this afternoon, keep an eye to the sky. Some showers and thunderstorms tracking throughout the region. Overnight tonight, some lingering showers and thunderstorms. Pretty spotty in nature under mostly cloudy skies, down to 64 degrees for low. I'm staff meteorologist Jason Laird from the TriArc Weather Center. The TriArc.

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1: The U.S. Marshals Service asking for the public's help locating a White County woman accused of shooting her brother and making threats against law enforcement. April Dawn Whitehurst, wanted by the White County Sheriff's Office on charges of first-degree domestic battery and possession of a firearm by certain persons. Authorities say she should be considered armed and dangerous, according to Jeremy Hammonds, Deputy U.S. Marshal for the Eastern Arkansas Fugitive Task Force. White County deputies responded to a residence on May 24th after reports of a shooting. Through the investigation, Hammond said Whitehurst and her brother were involved in a physical altercation in the front yard of the home. The White County Sheriff's Office has requested the assistance of the Eastern Arkansas Fugitive Task Force in locating and apprehending her. Well, members of Congress, federal officials, and Kevin Costner gathered in Hot Springs National Park Friday to discuss legislation aimed at extending and reforming a major funding source for America's public lands. The House Committee on Natural Resources held a field hearing at the Arlington Resort Hotel and Spa on the proposed Great American Outdoors Act 250. That's a bipartisan bill that would reauthorize the America's Legacy Restoration Fund. I'm Rick Walker in the First Community Bank Triarch 24-Hour News Center, where community comes first. 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
2: From the Triarch Weather Center, here's a look at your forecast. Few clouds early, but clearing those skies as we head through the day, allowing for mostly sunny skies later this afternoon. Daytime high of 84, but again, later this afternoon, keep an eye to the sky. Some showers and thunderstorms tracking throughout the region. Overnight tonight, some lingering showers and thunderstorms. Pretty spotty in nature under mostly cloudy skies, down to 64 degrees for low. I'm staff meteorologist Jason Laird from the Triarch Weather Center. The Triarch.

0: keep the smile on your face. Don't bring everybody down like this. Don't worry. It will soon pass, whatever it is. Don't worry, be happy.
1: 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That's Thursday, 2 p.m. Also Thursday at 3 p.m. at Pleasure Park in Jacksonville, Popsicles in the Park is back. 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The event is free. It's open to all. It's happening at Julius Breckling Riverfront Park in North Little Rock. That's Thursday, 6 p.m. If you need more details, head to the website, triarcradio.com. 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
4: 250 years ago, a small group of men changed the course of American history. One of those men was Samuel Adams, the firebrand from Boston, who spent many years of his life American independence from British rule. A cousin of John Adams, Samuel Adams failed at both law and business, but he did more than anyone else to ignite the flames of the American Revolution. He organized the Boston Tea Party, led the opposition to the Stamp Act, and launched the committees of correspondence. Though he eventually served as governor of Massachusetts, the high point in his life was

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2: From the TriArc Weather Center, here's a look at your forecast. A few clouds early, but clearing those skies as we head through the day, allowing for mostly sunny skies later this afternoon. Daytime high of 84, but again, later this afternoon, keep an eye to the sky. Some showers and thunderstorms tracking throughout the region. Overnight tonight, some lingering showers and thunderstorms. Pretty spotty in nature under mostly cloudy skies, down to 64 degrees for low. I'm staff meteorologist Jason Laird from the TriArc Weather Center. The

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3: From the Triarch Weather Center, here's a look at your forecast. Few clouds early, but clearing those skies as we head through the day, allowing for mostly sunny skies later this afternoon. Daytime high of 84, but again, later this afternoon, keep an eye to the sky. Some showers and thunderstorms tracking throughout the region. Overnight tonight, some lingering showers and thunderstorms. Pretty spotty in nature under mostly cloudy skies, down to 64 degrees for low. I'm staff meteorologist Jason Laird from the Triarch Weather Center.
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3: 250 years ago, a small group of men changed the course of American history. One of them was a lawyer and planter from South Carolina, Arthur Middleton. At 34, he was the oldest and wealthiest member of the South Carolina delegation. Cultured and socially prominent, Middleton loved Latin and Greek, often immersing himself in the writings of the classical authors. For years, he'd played a leading role in South Carolina's government and was considered one of its most ardent patriots. Captured by the British during the siege of Charleston, he endured months in a British prison. He died soon after the war at just 45 years of age. On Independence Day 2026, as we celebrate America's 250th birthday, we remember Arthur Middleton of South Carolina, signer of the Declaration of Independence and founder of our American Republic.
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5: From the Triarch Weather Center, here's a look at your forecast. A few clouds early, but clearing those skies as we head through the day, allowing for mostly sunny skies later this afternoon. Daytime high of 84, but again, later this afternoon, keep an eye to the sky. Some showers and thunderstorms tracking throughout the region. Overnight tonight, some lingering showers and thunderstorms. Pretty spotty in nature under mostly cloudy skies, down to 64 degrees for low. I'm staff meteorologist Jason Laird from the Triarch Weather Center.

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1: The U.S. Marshals Service asking for the public's help locating a White County woman accused of shooting her brother and making threats against law enforcement. April Dawn Whitehurst, wanted by the White County Sheriff's Office on charges of first-degree domestic battery and possession of a firearm by certain persons. Authorities say she should be considered armed and dangerous, according to Jeremy Hammonds, Deputy U.S. Marshal for the Eastern Arkansas Fugitive Task Force. White County deputies responded to a residence on May 24th after reports of a shooting. Through the investigation, Hammond said Whitehurst and her brother were involved in a physical altercation in the front yard of the home. The White County Sheriff's Office has requested the assistance of the Eastern Arkansas Fugitive Task Force in locating and apprehending her. Well, members of Congress, federal officials, and Kevin Costner gathered in Hot Springs National Park Friday to discuss legislation aimed at extending and reforming a major funding source for America's public lands. The House Committee on Natural Resources held a field hearing at the Arlington Resort Hotel and Spa on the proposed Great American Outdoors Act 250. That's a bipartisan bill that would reauthorize the America's Legacy Restoration Fund. I'm Rick Walker in the First Community Bank Tri-Arc 24-Hour News Center, where community comes first. 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
2: From the Tri-Arc Weather Center, here's a look at your forecast. Few clouds early, but clearing those skies as we head through the day, allowing for mostly sunny skies later this afternoon. Daytime high of 84, but again, later this afternoon, keep an eye to the sky. Some showers and thunderstorms tracking throughout the region. Overnight tonight, some lingering showers and thunderstorms. Pretty spotty in nature under mostly cloudy skies, down to 64 degrees for low. I'm Staff Meteorologist Jason Laird from the Tri-Arc Weather Center. The Tri-Arc.

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And Tommy Terrific's Magic Show is happening Wednesday, June 17th at the Nixon Library in Jacksonville. It's going to start at 4 p.m. The Magic Show will feature a huge magic trunk filled with dinosaur fossils and tools for dinosaur exploration. 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
4: From the Triarc Weather Center, here's a look at your forecast. A few clouds early, but clearing those skies as we head through the day, allowing for mostly sunny skies later this afternoon. Daytime high of 84, but again, later this afternoon, keep an eye to the sky. Some showers and thunderstorms tracking throughout the region. Overnight tonight, some lingering showers and thunderstorms. Pretty spotty in nature under mostly cloudy skies, down to 64 degrees for low. I'm Staff Meteorologist Jason Laird from the Triarc Weather Center.
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3: 250 years ago, a small group of men changed the course of American history. One of those men was Samuel Adams, the firebrand from Boston, who spent many years of his life fighting for American independence from British rule. A cousin of John Adams, Samuel Adams failed at both law and business, but he did more than anyone else to ignite the flames of the American Revolution. He organized the Boston Tea Party, led the opposition to the Stamp Act, and launched the Committees of Correspondence. Though he eventually served as governor of Massachusetts, the high point in his life was affixing his signature to the document that marked the culmination of his life's work. And on Independence Day 2026, we remember Samuel Adams of Boston, who signed the Declaration of Independence and became a founder of our American Republic.
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8: From the Triarch Weather Center, here's a look at your forecast. Few clouds early, but clearing those skies as we head through the day, allowing for mostly sunny skies later this afternoon. Daytime high of 84, but again, later this afternoon, keep an eye to the sky. Some showers and thunderstorms tracking throughout the region. Overnight tonight, some lingering showers and thunderstorms. Pretty spotty in nature under mostly cloudy skies, down to 64 degrees for low. I'm staff meteorologist Jason Laird from the Triarch Weather Center.

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2: Let's do this.
3: 250 years ago, a small group of men changed the course of American history. One of those men was a doctor from Philadelphia, Benjamin Rush. One of the leading medical men of his day, Rush promoted humane treatment for the mentally ill and founded America's first free clinic. His concern for the oppressed drew him into the struggle for independence, and he was elected to the Continental Congress. A highly educated and enlightened man, Rush devoted his life to the public good as a doctor, writer, and statesman. In 1797, President John Adams appointed him treasurer of the U.S. Mint, a position he held until his death. On Independence Day 2026, America's 250th birthday, we remember Benjamin Rush of Pennsylvania, signer of the Declaration of Independence, and founder of our American Republic.
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1: 250 years ago, a small group of men changed the course of American history. 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While protesting harsh treatment and oppressive taxation, many colonists still hoped for a peaceful reconciliation. In January of 1776, Thomas Paine circulated his famous pamphlet, Common Sense, in which he challenged his fellow colonists to take a stand. That spring, North Carolina became the first colony to send delegates to Congress seeking a declaration of independence. In June, Richard Henry Lee formally introduced the resolution, and a month later, the declaration was unanimously approved. 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
4: From the TriArc Weather Center, here's a look at your forecast. Few clouds early, but clearing those skies as we head through the day, allowing for mostly sunny skies later this afternoon. Daytime high of 84, but again later this afternoon, keep an eye to the sky. Some showers and thunderstorms tracking throughout the region. Overnight tonight, some lingering showers and thunderstorms. Pretty spotty in nature under mostly cloudy skies, down to 64 degrees for low. I'm staff meteorologist Jason Laird from the TriArc Weather Center. The

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1: U.S. Marshals Service asking for the public's help locating a White County woman accused of shooting her brother and making threats against law enforcement. April Dawn Whitehurst, wanted by the White County Sheriff's Office on charges of first-degree domestic battery and possession of a firearm by certain persons. Authorities say she should be considered armed and dangerous, according to Jeremy Hammonds, Deputy U.S. Marshal for the Eastern Arkansas Fugitive Task Force. White County deputies responded to a residence on May 24th after reports of a shooting. Through the investigation, Hammond said Whitehurst and her brother were involved in a physical altercation in the front yard of the home. The White County Sheriff's Office has requested the assistance of the Eastern Arkansas Fugitive Task Force in locating and apprehending her. Well, members of Congress, federal officials, and Kevin Costner gathered in Hot Springs National Park Friday to discuss legislation aimed at extending and reforming a major funding source for America's public lands. The House Committee on Natural Resources held a field hearing at the Arlington Resort Hotel and Spa on the proposed Great American Outdoors Act 250. That's a bipartisan bill that would reauthorize the America's Legacy Restoration Fund. I'm Rick Walker in the First Community Bank Triarch 24-Hour News Center, where community comes first. 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
2: From the Triarch Weather Center, here's a look at your forecast. Few clouds early, but clearing those skies as we head through the day, allowing for mostly sunny skies later this afternoon. Daytime high of 84, but again, later this afternoon, keep an eye to the sky. Some showers and thunderstorms tracking throughout the region. Overnight tonight, some lingering showers and thunderstorms. Pretty spotty in nature under mostly cloudy skies, down to 64 degrees for low. I'm Staff Meteorologist Jason Laird from the Triarch Weather Center. The Triarch.

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Do you love history? 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That's Thursday, 2 p.m. Also Thursday at 3 p.m. at Pleasure Park in Jacksonville, Popsicles in the Park is back. You can beat the heat. 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The event is free. It's open to all. It's happening at Julius Breckling Riverfront Park in North Little Rock. That's Thursday, 6 p.m. If you need more details, head to the website, triarcradio.com. 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I'm Jennifer Lipp with your TriArc Community Calendar on the new Big 92.7.

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3: 250 years ago, a small group of men changed the course of American history. One of those men was Francis Hopkinson, a talented lawyer from New Jersey. A friend of both Thomas Jefferson and Benjamin Franklin, the energetic, fast-talking Hopkinson was also an artist, writer, and composer whose anti-British poems, songs, and cartoons helped build support for the Patriot cause. Hopkinson is also credited with helping design the first American flag, the Stars and Stripes sewn by Betsy Ross. Elected to the Continental Congress, he later served as chairman of the Navy Board, judge of the Admiralty, and a federal judge for Pennsylvania. On Independence Day 2026, we remember Francis Hopkinson of New Jersey, signer of the Declaration of Independence and a founder of our American Republic.
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4: 250 years ago, a small group of men changed the course of American history. One of those men was a successful Boston businessman named John Hancock. Known for his generous support of the cause of liberty, it was said that when Hancock first entered public office, the city of Boston gained his personal fortune. Even his boat was named Liberty. Eloquent and charming, Hancock became a popular political leader and was elected president of the Continental Congress that met in Philadelphia during the summer of 1776. He became the first man to sign the Declaration of Independence, writing his name with a bold stroke that remains the most famous signature in American history. On Independence Day 2026, we remember John Hancock of Massachusetts, signer of the Declaration of Independence and a founder of our American Republic.
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6: From the TriArc Weather Center, here's a look at your forecast. A few clouds early, but clearing those skies as we head through the day, allowing for mostly sunny skies later this afternoon. Daytime high of 84, but again, later this afternoon, keep an eye to the sky. Some showers and thunderstorms tracking throughout the region. Overnight tonight, some lingering showers and thunderstorms. Pretty spotty in nature under mostly cloudy skies, down to 64 degrees for low. I'm Staff Meteorologist Jason Laird from the TriArc Weather Center.
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5: 250 years ago, a small group of men changed the course of American history. One of those men was Samuel Adams, the firebrand from Boston, who spent many years of his life fighting for American independence from British rule. A cousin of John Adams, Samuel Adams failed at both law and business, but he did more than anyone else to ignite the flames of the American Revolution. He organized the Boston Tea Party, led the opposition to the Stamp Act, and launched the committees of correspondence. Though he eventually served as governor of Massachusetts, the high point in his life was affixing his signature to the document that marked the culmination of his life's work. And on Independence Day 2026, we remember Samuel Adams of Boston, who signed the Declaration of Independence and became a founder of our American Republic.
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8: From the Tri-Arch Weather Center, here's a look at your forecast. Few clouds early, but clearing those skies as we head through the day, allowing for mostly sunny skies later this afternoon. Daytime high of 84, but again, later this afternoon, keep an eye to the sky. Some showers and thunderstorms tracking throughout the region. Overnight tonight, some lingering showers and thunderstorms. Pretty spotty in nature under mostly cloudy skies, down to 64 degrees for low. I'm staff meteorologist Jason Laird from the Tri-Arch Weather Center.
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0: Hello again and welcome to American Top 40. I'm Casey Kasem, and during the next 3 hours, I'll be counting down the 40 best-selling songs in the nation. Well, we've got 6 debut records in the survey, including the latest from Helen Reddy, Alice Cooper, and Peter Frampton. And after a 3-week stay at the top with Sir Duke, Stevie Wonder moves out of the number one position this week to make room for a brand new number one song. Of the hundreds of singles released every week, these are the 40 most popular songs in America.
1: Number 40!
0: Here's a man whose first hit song was back in 1971, called 18. His biggest hit, School's Out, came in 1972. His new record debuts this week at number 40. It's Alice Cooper with You and Me.

Alice Cooper at number 40 with the first of six new ones on AT40 this week. That's You and Me. You know, during the past decade, several recording acts have come out of the San Francisco music scene, and they've become big hit makers on the pop charts, including Jefferson Airplane, Creedence, Grateful Dead, Boz Scaggs, Sly and the Stone, and the Steve Miller Band, to mention a few. And this week, another San Francisco group goes national, debuting at number 39 with their first top 40 hit. Four men who call themselves Pablo Cruz. Their song is What You Gonna Do?

0: Pablo Cruz and their first hit song at number 39, What You Gonna Do? Well, for the last 4 weeks, Waylon Jennings has had the number one country song in America. This week, he crosses over to the pop chart with his smash. It debuts at number 38, and it's called Luckenbach, Texas. Waylon Jennings.
1: The only two things in life that make it worth living

0: joined by Willie Nelson at the end of this record, Waylon Jennings with Luckenbach, Texas at number 38 at debuts. This is Casey Kasem in Hollywood, and we're counting down to the superstar who had such a tough time when she was getting started that some friends threw a surprise fundraising party for her. Well, she didn't make her rent that night, but she did raise $35 in cash and a husband who became her manager and turned her into a millionaire. Details coming up.
1: It's from coast to coast. American Top 40.
0: Rita Coolidge at number 37 in the countdown in American Top 40 with the fourth new record in the countdown this week. Here's the old Jackie Wilson song done in a brand new way. It's Higher and Higher.
2: Hello.

Rita Coolidge at number 37, first week on the chart on American Top 40 with the remake of Higher and Higher. This is Casey Kasem in Hollywood, and now I have the latest hit by the superstar who had such a tough time getting started that her friends threw a surprise fundraising party for her. It happened back in the fall of 1968. The singer had just come to this country from Australia. She couldn't get a work permit right away, and the only singing jobs that she could get were a wedding in Long Island, a bar in Manhattan, and a talent night in the Catskills. As a matter of fact, she was doing so poorly that her friends figured that the fundraiser might be the only way she'd be able to come up with enough money for food and rent. Well, they didn't get enough money to buy many groceries or to even cover her rent that night. By the end of the evening, they'd collected only $35. But the singer found something a lot better than money that night. You see, there was a party crasher, an aspiring young agent who met the singer, liked her, and asked her out. She accepted his invitation. And 4 days later, when he asked her to marry him, she said yes, which turned out to be one of the best decisions Helen Reddy ever made. Because since then, husband and manager Jeff Wald has guided her career to superstardom and turned Helen Reddy into a millionaire. This week, she debuts at number 36 with her latest. Oh, this is a great one. Remember You're My World? It was done originally by Cilla Black. Here's Helen Reddy. You're my-

0: There's our fifth debut record in a row on American Top 40 at number 36, You're My World by Helen Reddy. 35 hits to a new number one, and we're counting down.
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10: From the TriArch Weather Center, here's a look at your forecast. A few clouds early, but clearing those skies as we head through the day, allowing for mostly sunny skies later this afternoon. Daytime high of 84. But again, later this afternoon, keep an eye to the sky. Some showers and thunderstorms tracking throughout the region. Overnight tonight, some lingering showers and thunderstorms. Pretty spotty in nature under mostly cloudy skies. Down to 64 degrees for low. I'm staff meteorologist Jason Laird from the TriArch Weather Center.
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0: At number 35 in the countdown of the 40 biggest hits in the USA is the song by ABBA that's been around for 2 weeks now, moving up three notches. This is Knowing Me, Knowing You.

Survey song number 35. That's ABBA with their 8th consecutive hit in a row. That's Knowing Me, Knowing You. By the way, in about 3 weeks, on July the 4th weekend, we'll be doing another special edition of American Top 40. We'll be counting down the 40 most popular girls of the rock and roll era. And what you'll be hearing are some of the biggest hits of the past 2 decades. Every one of them inspired by or dedicated to a woman. Gonna be a great lineup of hits, so make plans to be with us. Now at number 34, moving up a notch, John Miles from England with Slow Down.

John Miles at number 34 on American Top 40 with Slow Down. There's an artist in the 40 who grew up on a farm with 11 brothers and sisters during some hard years when sometimes his father's total annual income was only $700. But even so, his dad bought him a guitar when he was 5 years old. That guitar started that kid on his way to becoming a multimillionaire. His current hit is coming up.

Last week on AT40, this song debuted at 37 and moves up four notches this week to 33. It's Rufus featuring Chaka Khan. Their hit song is called Hollywood.

Rufus featuring Chaka Khan at number 33 in the countdown of the 40 biggest hits in the USA, and that one is Hollywood. If you were a farmer in Middle America during the Great Depression, trying to scratch out a living for your 12 children, and there were times when your income for the whole year was only $700, would you spend any of that to buy a 5-year-old boy a musical instrument? Well, back in the late 30s, Arkansas farmer Wes Campbell did. His 5-year-old son, Glenn, couldn't get much time on the one guitar the family owned because he was too small to take it away from his older brothers. So Mr. Campbell took a few of those precious dollars and bought little Glenn a kid-sized guitar of his own out of the Sears catalog. Well, everybody knows how the talent cultivated on that undersized guitar eventually was earning Glenn as much as $4 million a year. Mom and Pop Campbell had their faith rewarded way back when the big money started coming in for Glenn. He bought them a big new house in Billstown, Arkansas, right across the road from their old homestead. But their biggest satisfaction was being able to raise their 12 children in a house full of music. The fact that one of them hit it really big was icing on the cake. Here's Glenn now with his current hit song. It's

American Top 40, number one record a few weeks ago, now at number 32 in the countdown. That's Southern Nights. This week on AT40, the highest debuting record is the fourth consecutive Top 40 hit for Peter Frampton. Coming in at number 31, I'm In You.

0: Englishman Peter Frampton on AT40. He wrote it and he produced it as well. I'm In You at number 31, the highest debuting record of the week as the countdown rolls on. Casey's Coast to
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9: U.S. Marshals Service asking for the public's help locating a White County woman accused of shooting her brother and making threats against law enforcement. April Dawn Whitehurst, wanted by the White County Sheriff's Office on charges of first-degree domestic battery and possession of a firearm by certain persons. Authorities say she should be considered armed and dangerous, according to Jeremy Hammonds, Deputy U.S. Marshal for the Eastern Arkansas Fugitive Task Force. White County deputies responded to a residence on May 24th after reports of a shooting. Through the investigation, Hammond said Whitehurst and her brother were involved in a physical altercation in the front yard of the home. The White County Sheriff's Office has requested the assistance of the Eastern Arkansas Fugitive Task Force in locating and apprehending her. Well, members of Congress, federal officials, and Kevin Costner gathered in Hot Springs National Park Friday to discuss legislation aimed at extending and reforming a major funding source for America's public lands. The House Committee on Natural Resources held a field hearing at the Arlington Resort Hotel and Spa on the proposed Great American Outdoors Act 250. That's a bipartisan bill that would reauthorize the America's Legacy Restoration Fund. I'm Rick.

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3: From the TriArc Weather Center, here's a look at your forecast. Few clouds early, but clearing those skies as we head through the day, allowing for mostly sunny skies later this afternoon. Daytime high of 84, but again, later this afternoon, keep an eye to the sky. Some showers and thunderstorms tracking throughout the region. Overnight tonight, some lingering showers and thunderstorms. Pretty spotty in nature under mostly cloudy skies, down to 64 degrees for low. I'm staff meteorologist Jason Laird from the TriArc Weather Center.
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8: 3 hours with American Top 40, and you know where your favorite records are in the national music scene. Here's the tune at number 30, third week on the chart. Moving up 4 from Quebec, it's Maynard Ferguson and Gonna Fly Now.

Maynard Ferguson on the trumpet at number 30 this week on American Top 40 with the theme from Rocky, Gonna Fly Now. The song at number 29 in the countdown peaked at number 15 a couple of weeks ago. It's one of four remakes. We've heard Higher and Higher. We've heard You're My World. This one is Hello Stranger by Yvonne.

Yvonne Elliman moving from 17 to 29 this week with Hello Stranger. We have a listener in Florida who wants to know, for the rock era, who is the most successful solo artist to come from a successful group? Well, you probably think it's one of the Beatles, but it isn't. It's a woman. I have details coming up. American Top 40's heard coast to coast and around the world each week on great radio stations like KBMW, Breckenridge, Minnesota, WACR, Columbus, Mississippi, and Commercial Radio, Hong Kong. At number 28 in the countdown this week, it's Daryl Hall and John Oates, their third week in the chart with Back Together Again.

0: Daryl Hall and John Oates on American Top 40 at number 28 with Back Together Again. Well, now, let me answer that question from Lorna Williams of Lakeland, Florida. She wants to know, what former member of any successful group has been the biggest success as a solo artist? Lorna, a lot of people might have picked a former Beatle for that one. Paul McCartney might be in the running, except that he wants to identify himself strictly as a member of Wings. So, leading the field with 17 hits on her own, including 4 number ones, is former lead singer of the Fabulous Supremes, Miss Diana Ross. The most successful of all solo artists in the rock era who came from successful groups. Lorna, thanks for your letter.
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0: This is the first hit song for Dean Friedman on American Top 40. His fourth week on the chart, he's at number 27 and moving up with Ariel.

0: 21-year-old Dean Friedman on American Top 40 from New York City at number 27 with Ariel. This is Casey Kasem in Hollywood counting them down at AT40. We've got 26 hits to go on our way to a brand new number one, so stay right there.
1: Please tell me you have a Father's Day gift idea for Dad. 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
9: From the Triarch Weather Center, here's a look at your forecast. Few clouds early, but clearing those skies as we head through the day, allowing for mostly sunny skies later this afternoon. Daytime high of 84, but again, later this afternoon, keep an eye to the sky. Some showers and thunderstorms tracking throughout the region. Overnight tonight, some lingering showers and thunderstorms. Pretty spotty in nature under mostly cloudy skies, down to 64 degrees for low. I'm staff meteorologist Jason Laird from the Triarch Weather Center.
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9: From the TriArch Weather Center, here's a look at your forecast. A few clouds early, but clearing those skies as we head through the day, allowing for mostly sunny skies later this afternoon. Daytime high of 84, but again, later this afternoon, keep an eye to the sky. Some showers and thunderstorms tracking throughout the region. Overnight tonight, some lingering showers and thunderstorms. Pretty spotty in nature under mostly cloudy skies, down to 64 degrees for low. I'm staff meteorologist Jason Laird from the TriArch Weather Center.
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17: This week in the countdown, we have 9 foreign acts, and here's a 19-year-old from Australia who's one of them. His name is Andy Gibb. His first hit song at number 26 and moving up is I Just Want to Be Your Everything. A song.

The Bee Gees give at number 26, moving up from 32 with I Just Want to Be Your Everything. You're listening to the nation's biggest hits by the world's biggest pop stars as the countdown continues now with the Silvers. They're at number

The Silvers on American Top 40, the eight-member brother and sister group out of Los Angeles with their third big hit. This one's High School Dance. Well, this week on AT40, we have three solo male singers in the countdown who first hit the charts by writing songs for somebody else. Alan O'Day, Peter McCann, and Kenny Nolan. Kenny's at number 24 with his latest.

0: 27-year-old Kenny Nolan, singer-songwriter at number 24 in the countdown, moving up four with Love's Grown Deep. This is Casey Kasem in Hollywood, and you know, there are only three people in the history of entertainment who've had a number one record and have won an Oscar. Coming up is the current hit by the only lady among the three.
1: Casey's Coast to Coast, American Top 40.
0: Singer-songwriter Peter McCann is at number 23 with his first hit song. He's the guy who wrote Right Time of Night for Jennifer Warnes. This one is titled, Do You Wanna Make Love?

Peter McCann, originally from Bridgeport, Connecticut, now at number 23 on American Top 40 with Do You Want to Make Love? We're up to the current hit now by the superstar who has done something spectacular that only two other people have done before, Bing Crosby and Frank Sinatra. Together, these three superstars are the only people in the history of the entertainment industry who have had a number one record on the pop chart and have won an Academy Award. Bing Crosby was the first of the three to win an Oscar back in 1944 when he picked up the award for Best Actor. He won it for his role as a young priest in the film Going My Way. In 1953, Frank Sinatra earned a Best Supporting Oscar for his role as a soldier in From Here to Eternity. And over the past three decades, they've both had several number one songs. Well, the only other entertainer in history who scored with a number one single and has earned an Academy Award is a lady who picked up her first Oscar for her starring role in Funny Girl. That was back in 1965. 9 years later, she had her first number one song, the theme song from another motion picture she starred in, The Way We Were. Her name, of course, is Barbara Streisand. And this week, she's got the 22nd most popular song in America with My Heart Belongs to Me.

0: 35-year-old Barbara Streisand at number 22, moving up 8 notches, third week on the chart with My Heart Belongs to Me. 21 hits to a new number one as we count them down.
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13: From the TriArc Weather Center, here's a look at your forecast. Few clouds early, but clearing those skies as we head through the day, allowing for mostly sunny skies later this afternoon. Daytime high of 84, but again, later this afternoon, keep an eye to the sky. Some showers and thunderstorms tracking throughout the region. Overnight tonight, some lingering showers and thunderstorms. Pretty spotty in nature under mostly cloudy skies, down to 64 degrees for low. I'm staff meteorologist Jason Laird from the TriArc Weather Center.
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0: You're listening to the most popular songs in America on American Top 40. My name's Casey Kasem, and the countdown continues now with the Edrisi Brothers. They're 36 and 34 today. Their first hit was Cherry Stone back in 1959 when they were 15 and 17. This one is called Slow Dancing, Don't Turn Me On.

The Idrisi Brothers at number 21 and moving up on American Top 40 with Slow Dancing, Don't Turn Me On. Well, we're up to number 20 now on our countdown of the 40 biggest hits in the USA, and it's the hottest record within the survey. Last week, it debuted at number 33, last week's highest debuting song. This week, it moves up to number 20, 13 big notches more than any other song in the countdown for Sean Cassidy and the Do Ron Ron.

Sean Cassidy on AT40. He's got a big one at number 20, second week on the chart. This week's biggest mover is To Do Ron Run. You know, one of our listeners in Colorado has kept track of the fact that Elvis Presley has hit the pop charts with more singles than anybody else in the rock era. And he wants to know, who's in second place? Well, it's a man whose biggest hit was I Got You, I Feel Good.

The song at number 19 is by a man whose current album is Changes in Latitude, Changes in Attitude. And this is a song from it. He's moved recently from Key West, Florida to Aspen, Colorado. His song is Margaritaville. His name, Jimmy Buffett.

Jimmy Buffett at number 19 with Margaritaville. Well, now on AT40, let's answer that question about Elvis's runner-up. The letter comes in from Chuck Malinsky in Pueblo, Colorado, and he says, "Dear Casey, you've mentioned that Elvis has had more chart records than anyone else in the rock era, but I'd like to know who's in second place. Is it the Beatles or Stevie Wonder?" Well, Chuck, if I didn't have all these charts and files at my fingertips, I might have guessed the Beatles myself. But the Beatles are tied for fourth place with Fats Domino, behind Ray Charles in third place, and Stevie Wonder? Well, Stevie hasn't been around long enough to even be in the top 20. But there's one particular soul singer who's been hitting the pop chart for 19 years. What he's done on the soul chart established him long ago as the king of soul. And practically every soul hit he's had has found its way to the pop chart. An amazing 91 records. Enough to put him in solid second place behind Elvis Presley for most chart records. And the man? You got it. James Brown. Chuck, there's your answer. Thanks for writing. Now on with the countdown. Barry Manilow is at number 18 with hit record number 8. Eighth consecutive hit record for Barry. This one is called Looks Like We Made It.

0: Barry Manilow on American Top 40 at number 18 with Looks Like We Made It. You know, there's a super producer here in Hollywood who's earned a reputation as the hit doctor. His name, Richard Perry. And he got that reputation by rescuing the recording careers of superstars Barbra Streisand, Ringo Starr, Harry Nilsson, and Carly Simon. The second number one song in a row by his latest patient is coming up.
1: The hits from coast to coast.
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8: 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April Dawn Whitehurst, wanted by the White County Sheriff's Office on charges of first-degree domestic battery and possession of a firearm by certain persons. Authorities say she should be considered armed and dangerous, according to Jeremy Hammonds, Deputy U.S. Marshal for the Eastern Arkansas Fugitive Task Force. White County deputies responded to a residence on May 24th after reports of a shooting. Through the investigation, Hammond said Whitehurst and her brother were involved in a physical altercation in the front yard of the home. The White County Sheriff's Office has requested the assistance of the Eastern Arkansas Fugitive Task Force in locating and apprehending her. Well, members of Congress, federal officials, and Kevin Costner gathered in Hot Springs National Park Friday to discuss legislation aimed at extending and reforming a major funding source for America's public lands. The House Committee on Natural Resources held a field hearing at the Arlington Resort Hotel and Spa on the proposed Great American Outdoors Act 250. That's a bipartisan bill that would reauthorize the America's Legacy Restoration Fund. 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
11: From the TriArc Weather Center, here's a look at your forecast. Few clouds early, but clearing those skies as we head through the day, allowing for mostly sunny skies later this afternoon. Daytime high of 84, but again, later this afternoon, keep an eye to the sky. Some showers and thunderstorms tracking throughout the region. Overnight tonight, some lingering showers and thunderstorms. Pretty spotty in nature under mostly cloudy skies, down to 64 degrees for low. I'm staff meteorologist Jason Laird from the TriArc Weather Center.
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16: American Top 40 is heard coast to coast and around the world each week on great radio stations like WVIC, Lansing, Michigan, KAUS, Austin, Minnesota, and KRLY, Houston, Texas. The song at number 17 this week in AT40 was number 1 5 weeks ago. This is Hotel California by the Eagles.

The Eagles at number 17 and still hanging in there on American Top 40 with Hotel California. Well, now we're up to the current smash produced by the man they call the Hit Doctor. His name is Richard Perry, and he got that reputation by reviving the ailing recording careers of several superstars. Now, Barbara Streisand was the first major star to call on Dr. Perry for help. It was back in 1970, and Barbara had been unable to make the top 40 for 5 long years. Producer Perry examined the situation and immediately prescribed a top 10 single for Barbara, Stony End. He went on to team up with 3 other well-known recording artists, each of whose careers was suffering from that tired, run-down, hitless feeling. The 3 were Ringo Starr, Harry Nilsson, and Carly Simon. And all the Hit Doctor did for each of them was to produce the first number one songs of their careers, Photograph, Without You, and You're So Vain. Well, a few months ago, when English star Leo Sayer decided his chart career in this country was looking a little anemic, he put in a call for the Hit Doctor. And what Richard Perry came up with for Leo was a huge platinum album and 2 number one songs in a row. The first was You Make Me Feel Like Dancing, and the latest at number 16 this week is When I Need You. Here's Leo Sayer.

0: Leo Sayer on American Top 40 with a number one record of 5 weeks ago, now at number 16 and falling. That's When I Need You. The 15 biggest hits, including a brand new number one, yet to come.
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0: This is Casey in Hollywood on AT40. And you know, the last time any recording act had two songs in the survey at the same time was back in March. It happened when the Eagles debuted with Hotel California, while their previous hit, New Kid in Town, was still in the 40. Well, 2 weeks ago, they did it again. With Hotel California still holding on to a spot in the top 20, the Eagles debuted with their latest, Life in the Fast Lane, up to number 15 this week. Here they are, the Eagles.

The Eagles on American Top 40, the five-man group that's been together since 1971, third week on the chart, already at number 15 with Life in the Fast Lane. You know, we're just 3 weeks away now from AT40's next big special survey. On July 4th weekend, we'll be counting down the 40 most popular girls of the rock and roll era, the 40 biggest hits inspired by or dedicated to women. I hope you'll join us. Survey song number 14, ninth week on the chart, the Marshall Tucker Band with Heard It in a Love Song.

0: The Marshall Tucker Band on American Top 40, their second Top 40 song and the biggest one they've had. It's called Heard It in a Love Song. This is Casey Kasem in Hollywood. We'll be right back with the top 13 tunes in the USA, including our new number one.
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5: 250 years ago, a small group of men changed the course of American history. One of those men was a young lawyer from North Carolina, William Hooper. A Harvard graduate, Hooper moved south to build a law practice. He became Deputy Attorney General of the colony and served on the Royal Governor's staff. Despite his aristocratic background, he sided with the Patriots and was sent to the Continental Congress, where he earned respect for his skill in debate. During the Revolution, his home was destroyed and his family narrowly escaped capture. Yet after the war, Hooper urged lenient treatment for Americans who had fought on the British side. Returning to North Carolina, he never again held public office. On Independence Day 2026, we remember William Hooper of North Carolina, signer of the Declaration of Independence and founder of our American Republic.
6: This Independence Day, Brooks Fine Jewelry invites you to join them in celebrating the nation's rich heritage. This is Jeff Brooks from Brooks Fine Jewelry. Have a happy 4th, and please come see us.
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8: From the TriArc Weather Center, here's a look at your forecast. A few clouds early, but clearing those skies as we head through the day, allowing for mostly sunny skies later this afternoon. Daytime high of 84, but again, later this afternoon, keep an eye to the sky. Some showers and thunderstorms tracking throughout the region. Overnight tonight, some lingering showers and thunderstorms. Pretty spotty in nature under mostly cloudy skies, down to 64 degrees for low. I'm staff meteorologist Jason Laird from the TriArc Weather Center.
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8: From the TriArc Weather Center, here's a look at your forecast. A few clouds early, but clearing those skies as we head through the day, allowing for mostly sunny skies later this afternoon. Daytime high of 84, but again, later this afternoon, keep an eye to the sky. Some showers and thunderstorms tracking throughout the region. Overnight tonight, some lingering showers and thunderstorms. Pretty spotty in nature under mostly cloudy skies, down to 64 degrees for low. I'm staff meteorologist Jason Laird from the TriArc Weather Center.
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0: As we continue the countdown, I'd like to welcome three new members to the AT40 family of stations this week. WFGN, Gaffney, South Carolina, KTKT, Tucson, Arizona, and WLKM, Three Rivers, Michigan. 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
14: Number 13.
0: Here's a man who should be an honorary pilot. His last hit was Fly Like an Eagle. His current hit is Jet Airliner at number 13 and climbing. Here's the Steve Miller Band.

The Steve Miller Band on American Top 40, moving up 3 in its 5th week on the chart at number 13 with Jet Airliner. The song at number 12 on American Top 40 this week has been around for 8 weeks. It moves up 2 notches. It's called Ain't Gonna Bump No More, Jotex.

0: Joe Tex on American Top 40, who makes his home in Nashville, Tennessee. His song is Ain't Gonna Bump No More. Listen to this. What you're hearing is one of the biggest bombs in the career of one of the most successful singer-musicians in the world today. A record on which this famous superstar billed himself as Ivets Rednow. That's his real name spelled backwards. Coming up, we'll turn his name around and hear his current number one smash.
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0: You're listening to a countdown of the most listened to songs in the nation on our way to a brand new number one. Here's a song that debuted 11 weeks ago and is this week at number 11 in the countdown. It's by Hutt. Their song is Angel in Your Arms.
2: Do you think

American Top 40, they move up a notch to number 11 this week with Angel in Your Arms. That's their first hit. We're coming to you from Hollywood on American Top 40, and the countdown doesn't stop until we get to the new number one best-selling song in the USA. From England, formed in 1968, the Climax Blues Band, with their first chart single. At number 10, this is Couldn't Get It Right.

and get it right. The Climax Blues Band, still in the top 10 this week at number 10, falling four notches. Now, listen to this. If you didn't immediately recognize the superstar playing the harmonica solo on this recording of Alfie, don't feel too badly because you're not alone. Back in 1968, when the record was released, almost no one recognized the artist, which probably contributed heavily to the record's poor showing on the pop chart. In fact, it turned into one of the biggest bombs in the career of the man who played that solo, a man who, under his real name, is one of the most successful singer-musicians in the world today. Now, on the label of this harmonica flop, he billed himself as Ivets Rednow. That's his real name spelled backwards. And if you're a step ahead of me and you've already turned his famous name around, then you know the man who was twisting his name and pulling our leg was Stevie Wonder. He says the whole idea behind the phony name on the record was to have some fun, see if a pretty harmonica solo could make it on the pop charts without the benefit of a famous name artist to sell it. This week, Stevie's latest, a giant hit he wrote, sang, and took all the way to number one under his own name, is at number 9. Here's the real Stevie Wonder and Sir Duke.

0: Stevie Wonder on AT40 after three consecutive weeks at number one. That record falls to number nine. That's Sir Duke. Eight hits to our new number one as we count them down.
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11: From the TriArc Weather Center, here's a look at your forecast. Relatively clear skies for the rest of our Sunday, but keep an eye to the sky. Some showers and thunderstorms trying to track back into the region. Daytime highs, low 80s. Overnight tonight, some lingering showers and thunderstorms, more scattered in nature, cloudy skies, and down to 64 for an overnight low. Stray storm early into Monday, partly sunny, eventually up to 79. I'm staff meteorologist Jason Laird from the TriArc Weather Center.
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0: AT40's heard coast to coast and around the world every week on great radio stations like WQDY, Calais, Maine, WIVM, Jackson, Michigan, and WZYQ, Frederick, Maryland. The song at number 8 this week in American Top 40 is the first big hit for Alan O'Day. He makes the top 10 with Undercover Angel.

Alan O'Day, singer and songwriter at number 8 this week, moving up 3 notches with Undercover Angel. You know, in 3 weeks, American Top 40 will present another special survey. We'll count down the 40 most popular girls of the rock and roll era. The 40 biggest hits that we're inspired by are dedicated to women. That's the July 4th weekend. Hope we'll see you then. Now, at number 7 on American Top 40, here's Andrew Gold slowly moving up the top 10 with Lonely Boy.

0: Andrew Gold, moving from number 9 to number 8. This week, number 7 with Lonely Boy. Coming up on American Top 40, we'll turn the pages of our AT40 Book of Records to the chapter on Grammy Awards. And we'll check out the man who's won more Grammys than anyone else in history. A famous musician who's written hit songs about roses, rivers, detectives, and Pink Panthers.
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11: Conway's own Ava Weeks is the new Miss Arkansas. Running as Miss Southwest Arkansas, she won Saturday night's Miss Arkansas pageant, defeating 50 other contestants at the Robinson Center in Little Rock. The final two contestants were Weeks and Miss Dogwood, Lillian Nunley, who received first runner-up. 2025 Miss Arkansas Kennedy Holland of Greenwood presented Weeks with the title during the competition's finale. Weeks, the former Miss Ouachita Baptist University 2025, ran on a vehicle safety platform and is encouraging Arkansans to sign a pledge that state drivers will buckle up before driving. Among Weeks' honors for the upcoming year include a scholarship to further her education, often valued at thousands of dollars, the opportunity to represent the state in the Miss America pageant, a chance to promote her chosen platform and charitable causes throughout her reign, and a host of other sponsorships, endorsements, and public speaking opportunities. Again, congratulations to Conway's Ava Weeks, the new Miss Arkansas. I'm Rick Walker in the First Community Bank Tri-Arc 24-Hour News Center, where community comes first. 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
12: 250 years ago, a small group of men changed the course of American history. One of those men was Samuel Adams, the firebrand from Boston, who spent many years of his life fighting for American independence from British rule. A cousin of John Adams, Samuel Adams failed at both law and business, but he did more than anyone else to ignite the flames of the American Revolution. He organized the Boston Tea Party, led the opposition to the Stamp Act, and launched the committees of correspondence. Though he eventually served as governor of Massachusetts, the high point in his life was affixing his signature to the document that marked the culmination of his life's work. And on Independence Day 2026, we remember Samuel Adams of Boston, who signed the Declaration of Independence and became a founder of our American Republic.
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14: From the TriArc Weather Center, here's a look at your forecast. Relatively clear skies for the rest of our Sunday, but keep an eye to the sky. Some showers and thunderstorms trying to track back into the region. Daytime highs, low 80s. Overnight tonight, some lingering showers and thunderstorms, more scattered in nature, cloudy skies, and down to 64 for an overnight low. Stray storm early into Monday, partly sunny, eventually up to 79. I'm staff meteorologist Jason Laird from the TriArc Weather Center.
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16: On American Top 40, here's a record that debuted way up at number 28 8 weeks ago. This is the fourth week for this song in the top 10, a former number one country song by Kenny Rogers. Here's Lucille.
17: In a bar in Toledo, across from the

The sixth most popular song in the USA this week by Kenny Rogers. That's Lucille. Now, let's open our AT40 Book of Records to the chapter on Grammy Awards and to the man who's won more of them than anyone else in history. Since 1958, when the first Grammy Awards were given, this famous arranger, composer, conductor, and pianist has collected 20 of those golden statuettes. And listen to the variety of categories he's won them in. Best Arranger, Best Composition, Best Soundtrack, Best Instrumental Arrangement, Song of the Year, and Album of the Year. Now, if you noticed an amazing versatility in that lineup of awards, you've probably already figured out the other Grammy distinction held by this man. He also has the honor of having won Grammys in more separate categories, 7 in all, than anyone else in the history of the awards. His name? Henry Mancini. The man who's won more Grammy Awards than anyone else. Another major record holder in the AT40 Book of Records. Here's Foreigner as the countdown rolls on, moving up 4 big notches. Third week in the top 10, they're at number 5 with Feels Like the First Time.

0: The name of that group is Foreigner, and the name of their song at number 5, moving up 4 notches this week in American Top 40, feels like the first time.
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0: 3 hours with American Top 40, and you know where your favorite songs are in the national music scene. My name's Casey Kasem, on with the countdown, and Bill Conti at number 4 and moving up with Gonna Fly Now, the theme from Rocky.

0: to give it up. Former number one disco and number one soul hit by Marvin Gaye and moving up on AT40 to number three. We're counting down to a group from Hialeah who are unbeatable in the home stretch. Every time they make the top 10 with one of their singles, they go all the way to number one. And they'll do it again for the fourth time in 2 years with this week's brand new number one song. It's coming up.
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1: 250 years ago, a small group of men changed the course of American history. One of those men was Francis Hopkinson, a talented lawyer from New Jersey. A friend of both Thomas Jefferson and Benjamin Franklin, the energetic, fast-talking Hopkinson was also an artist, writer, and composer whose anti-British poems, songs, and cartoons helped build support for the Patriot cause. Hopkinson is also credited with helping design the first American flag, the Stars and Stripes, sewn by Betsy Ross. Elected to the Continental Congress, he later served as chairman of the Navy Board, judge of the Admiralty, and a federal judge for Pennsylvania. On Independence Day 2026, we remember Francis Hopkinson of New Jersey, signer of the Declaration of Independence and a founder of our American Republic.
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5: From the Triarch Weather Center, here's a look at your forecast. Relatively clear skies for the rest of our Sunday, but keep an eye to the sky. Some showers and thunderstorms trying to track back into the region. Daytime highs, low 80s. Overnight tonight, some lingering showers and thunderstorms, more scattered in nature, cloudy skies, and down to 64 for an overnight low. A stray storm early into Monday, partly sunny, eventually up to 79. I'm staff meteorologist Jason Laird from the Triarch Weather Center.
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7: 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And Millwood Station in the city of Maumelle invite you to the third Friday Farmers Market. 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
8: We're up to a classic American Top 40 Extra from 1977. It's by The Silvers, the family act of 10 brothers and sisters who recently lost their youngest member, Foster Silvers, after a long battle with prostate cancer. Foster was born in Memphis, Tennessee, and at the young age of 11, he released his first single, Misdemeanor, which would reach number 22 on the Hot 100. In 1975, he joined The Silvers and would sing co-lead on the group's only number one hit, Boogie Fever, in 1976. Now from 1977, here's Foster and his siblings with their number five hit, Hotline.

0: going on to sell a million copies. That's the late Foster Silvers, along with his family, the Silvers, and an American Top 40 extra from 1977, Hotline.
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3: 250 years ago, a small group of men changed the course of American history. One of those men was Samuel Adams, the firebrand from Boston, who spent many years of his life fighting for American independence from British rule. A cousin of John Adams, Samuel Adams failed at both law and business, but he did more than anyone else to ignite the flames of the American Revolution. He organized the Boston Tea Party, led the opposition to the Stamp Act, and launched the committees of correspondence. Though he eventually served as governor of Massachusetts, the high point in his life was affixing his signature to the document that marked the culmination of his life's work. And on Independence Day 2026, we remember Samuel Adams of Boston, who signed the Declaration of Independence and became a founder of our American Republic.
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5: From the Triarch Weather Center, here's a look at your forecast. Relatively clear skies for the rest of our Sunday, but keep an eye to the sky. Some showers and thunderstorms trying to track back into the region. Daytime highs, low 80s. Overnight tonight, some lingering showers and thunderstorms, more scattered in nature, cloudy skies, and down to 64 for an overnight low. Stray storm early into Monday, partly sunny, eventually up to 79. I'm staff meteorologist Jason Laird from the Triarch Weather Center.

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2: 250 years ago, a small group of men changed the course of American history. One of those men was a successful Boston businessman named John Hancock. Known for his generous support of the cause of liberty, it was said that when Hancock first entered public office, the city of Boston gained his personal fortune. Even his boat was named Liberty. Eloquent and charming, Hancock became a popular political leader and was elected president of the Continental Congress that met in Philadelphia during the summer of 1776. He became the first man to sign the Declaration of Independence, writing his name with a bold stroke that remains the most famous signature in American history. On Independence Day 2026, we remember John Hancock of Massachusetts, signer of the Declaration of Independence and a founder of our American Republic.
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6: From the Triarch Weather Center, here's a look at your forecast. Relatively clear skies for the rest of our Sunday, but keep an eye to the sky. Some showers and thunderstorms trying to track back into the region. Daytime highs, low 80s. Overnight tonight, some lingering showers and thunderstorms, more scattered in nature, cloudy skies, and down to 64 for an overnight low. A stray storm early into Monday, partly sunny, eventually up to 79. I'm staff meteorologist Jason Laird from the Triarch Weather Center.

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1: Conway's own Ava Weeks is the new Miss Arkansas. Running as Miss Southwest Arkansas, she won Saturday night's Miss Arkansas pageant, defeating 50 other contestants at the Robinson Center in Little Rock. The final two contestants were Weeks and Miss Dogwood, Lillianne Nunley, who received first runner-up. 2025 Miss Arkansas Kennedy Holland of Greenwood presented Weeks with the title during the competition's finale. Weeks, the former Miss Ouachita Baptist University 2025, ran on a vehicle safety platform and is encouraging Arkansans to sign a pledge that state drivers will buckle up before driving. Among Weeks' honors for the upcoming year include a scholarship to further her education, often valued at thousands of dollars, the opportunity to represent the state in the Miss America pageant, a chance to promote her chosen platform and charitable causes throughout her reign, and a host of other sponsorships, endorsements, and public speaking opportunities. Again, congratulations to Conway's Ava Weeks, the new Miss Arkansas. I'm Rick Walker in the First Community Bank Triarch 24-Hour News Center, where community comes first. 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
2: From the Triarch Weather Center, here's a look at your forecast. Relatively clear skies for the rest of our Sunday, but keep an eye to the sky. Some showers and thunderstorms trying to track back into the region. Daytime highs, low 80s. Overnight tonight, some lingering showers and thunderstorms, more scattered in nature, cloudy skies, and down to 64 for an overnight low. Stray storm early into Monday, partly sunny, eventually up to 79. I'm staff meteorologist Jason Laird from the Triarch Weather Center.
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Available while supplies last is for ages 18 and older at the Cabot Library on Tuesday, June 16th at 4 p.m. The Chronic Pain Support Group with American Chronic Pain Association meets on Tuesday, 7 p.m. at the Faulkner County Library. 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And Tommy Terrific's Magic Show is happening Wednesday, June 17th at the Nixon Library in Jacksonville. It's going to start at 4 p.m. The Magic Show will feature a huge magic trunk filled with dinosaur fossils and tools for dinosaur exploration. 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I'm Jennifer Lipp with your TriArc Community Calendar on the new Big 92.7.

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3: 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Not everyone was ready to separate from England. While protesting harsh treatment and oppressive taxation, many colonists still hoped for a peaceful reconciliation. In January of 1776, Thomas Paine circulated his famous pamphlet, Common Sense, in which he challenged his fellow colonists to take a stand. That spring, North Carolina became the first colony to send delegates to Congress seeking a declaration of independence. In June, Richard Henry Lee formally introduced the resolution, and a month later, the declaration was unanimously approved. As we celebrate America's 250th birthday, we remember the men who signed the Declaration of Independence and became founders of our American Republic.
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6: From the TriArc Weather Center, here's a look at your forecast. Relatively clear skies for the rest of our Sunday, but keep an eye to the sky. Some showers and thunderstorms trying to track back into the region. Daytime highs, low 80s. Overnight tonight, some lingering showers and thunderstorms, more scattered in nature, cloudy skies, and down to 64 for an overnight low. Stray storm early into Monday, partly sunny, eventually up to 79. I'm staff meteorologist Jason Laird from the TriArc Weather Center.

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2: 250 years ago, a small group of men changed the course of American history. One of those men was a successful Boston businessman named John Hancock. Known for his generous support of the cause of liberty, it was said that when Hancock first entered public office, the city of Boston gained his personal fortune. Even his boat was named Liberty. Eloquent and charming, Hancock became a popular political leader and was elected president of the Continental Congress that met in Philadelphia during the summer of 1776. He became the first man to sign the Declaration of Independence, writing his name with a bold stroke that remains the most famous signature in American history. On Independence Day 2026, we remember John Hancock of Massachusetts, signer of the Declaration of Independence and a founder of our American Republic.
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4: From the Triarch Weather Center, here's a look at your forecast. Relatively clear skies for the rest of our Sunday, but keep an eye to the sky. Some showers and thunderstorms trying to track back into the region. Daytime highs, low 80s. Overnight tonight, some lingering showers and thunderstorms, more scattered in nature, cloudy skies, and down to 64 for an overnight low. Stray storm early into Monday, partly sunny, eventually up to 79. I'm staff meteorologist Jason Laird from the Triarch Weather Center.

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3: From the TriArc Weather Center, here's a look at your forecast. Relatively clear skies for the rest of our Sunday, but keep an eye to the sky. Some showers and thunderstorms trying to track back into the region. Daytime highs, low 80s. Overnight tonight, some lingering showers and thunderstorms, more scattered in nature, cloudy skies, and down to 64 for an overnight low. A stray storm early into Monday, partly sunny, eventually up to 79. I'm staff meteorologist Jason Laird from the TriArc Weather Center.

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1: Conway's own Ava Weeks is the new Miss Arkansas. Running as Miss Southwest Arkansas, she won Saturday night's Miss Arkansas pageant, defeating 50 other contestants at the Robinson Center in Little Rock. The final two contestants were Weeks and Miss Dogwood, Lillian Nunley, who received first runner-up. 2025 Miss Arkansas Kennedy Holland of Greenwood presented Weeks with the title during the competition's finale. Weeks, the former Miss Ouachita Baptist University 2025, ran on a vehicle safety platform and is encouraging Arkansans to sign a pledge that state drivers will buckle up before driving. Among Weeks' honors for the upcoming year include a scholarship to further her education, often valued at thousands of dollars, the opportunity to represent the state in the Miss America pageant, a chance to promote her chosen platform and charitable causes throughout her reign, and a host of other sponsorships, endorsements, and public speaking opportunities. Again, congratulations to Conway's Ava Weeks, the new Miss Arkansas. I'm Rick Walker in the First Community Bank Triarch 24-Hour News Center, where community comes first. 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
2: From the Triarch Weather Center, here's a look at your forecast. Relatively clear skies for the rest of our Sunday, but keep an eye to the sky. Some showers and thunderstorms trying to track back into the region. Daytime highs, low 80s. Overnight tonight, some lingering showers and thunderstorms, more scattered in nature, cloudy skies, and down to 64 for an overnight low. Stray storm early into Monday, partly sunny, eventually up to 79. I'm staff meteorologist Jason Laird from the Triarch Weather Center.
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Do you love history? 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That's Thursday, 2 p.m. Also Thursday at 3 p.m. at Pleasure Park in Jacksonville, Popsicles in the Park is back. You can beat the heat. 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And join in for a night of dancing with the Southwest Steppers Dance Workout Class. The event is free. It's open to all. It's happening at Julius Breckling Riverfront Park in North Little Rock. That's Thursday, 6 p.m. If you need more details, head to the website, triarcradio.com. 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I'm Jennifer Lipp with your TriArc Community Calendar on the new Big 92.7.

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1: Okay, what's next?
0: The classic hits return after this.
2: 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While protesting harsh treatment and oppressive taxation, many colonists still hoped for a peaceful reconciliation. In January of 1776, Thomas Paine circulated his famous pamphlet, Common Sense, in which he challenged his fellow colonists to take a stand. That spring, North Carolina became the first colony to send delegates to Congress seeking a declaration of independence. In June, Richard Henry Lee formally introduced the resolution, and a month later, the declaration was unanimously approved. As we celebrate America's 250th birthday, we remember the men who signed the Declaration of Independence and became founders of our American Republic.
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3: 250 years ago, a small group of men changed the course of American history. One of those men was Samuel Adams, the firebrand from Boston, who spent many years of his life fighting for American independence from British rule. A cousin of John Adams, Samuel Adams failed at both law and business, but he did more than anyone else to ignite the flames of the American Revolution. He organized the Boston Tea Party, led the opposition to the Stamp Act, and launched the Committees of Correspondence. Though he eventually served as governor of Massachusetts, the high point in his life was affixing his signature to the document that marked the culmination of his life's work. And on Independence Day 2026, we remember Samuel Adams of Boston, who signed the Declaration of Independence and became a founder of our American Republic.
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5: From the TriArc Weather Center, here's a look at your forecast. Relatively clear skies for the rest of our Sunday, but keep an eye to the sky. Some showers and thunderstorms trying to track back into the region. Daytime highs, low 80s. Overnight tonight, some lingering showers and thunderstorms, more scattered in nature, cloudy skies, and down to 64 for an overnight low. Stray storm early into Monday, partly sunny, eventually up to 79. I'm staff meteorologist Jason Laird from the TriArc Weather Center.

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4: From the Triarch Weather Center, here's a look at your forecast. Relatively clear skies for the rest of our Sunday, but keep an eye to the sky. Some showers and thunderstorms trying to track back into the region. Daytime highs, low 80s. Overnight tonight, some lingering showers and thunderstorms, more scattered in nature, cloudy skies, and down to 64 for an overnight low. Stray storm early into Monday, partly sunny, eventually up to 79. I'm staff meteorologist Jason Laird from the Triarch Weather Center.

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3: 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Not everyone was ready to separate from England. While protesting harsh treatment and oppressive taxation, many colonists still hoped for a peaceful reconciliation. In January of 1776, Thomas Paine circulated his famous pamphlet, Common Sense, in which he challenged his fellow colonists to take a stand. That spring, North Carolina became the first colony to send delegates to Congress seeking a declaration of independence. In June, Richard Henry Lee formally introduced the resolution, and a month later, the declaration was unanimously approved. As we celebrate America's 250th birthday, we remember the men who signed the Declaration of Independence and became founders of our American Republic.
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6: From the Triarc Weather Center, here's a look at your forecast. Relatively clear skies for the rest of our Sunday, but keep an eye to the sky. Some showers and thunderstorms trying to track back into the region. Daytime highs, low 80s. Overnight tonight, some lingering showers and thunderstorms, more scattered in nature, cloudy skies, and down to 64 for an overnight low. Stray storm early into Monday, partly sunny, eventually up to 79. I'm staff meteorologist Jason Laird from the Triarc Weather Center.

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1: U.S. Marshals Service asking for the public's help locating a White County woman accused of shooting her brother and making threats against law enforcement. April Dawn Whitehurst, wanted by the White County Sheriff's Office on charges of first-degree domestic battery and possession of a firearm by certain persons. Authorities say she should be considered armed and dangerous, according to Jeremy Hammonds, Deputy U.S. Marshal for the Eastern Arkansas Fugitive Task Force. White County deputies responded to a residence on May 24th after reports of a shooting. Through the investigation, Hammond said Whitehurst and her brother were involved in a physical altercation in the front yard of the home. The White County Sheriff's Office has requested the assistance of the Eastern Arkansas Fugitive Task Force in locating and apprehending her. Well, members of Congress, federal officials, and Kevin Costner gathered in Hot Springs National Park Friday to discuss legislation aimed at extending and reforming a major funding source for America's public lands. The House Committee on Natural Resources held a field hearing at the Arlington Resort Hotel and Spa on the proposed Great American Outdoors Act 250. That's a bipartisan bill that would reauthorize the America's Legacy Restoration Fund. I'm Rick Walker in the First Community Bank Tri-Arc 24-Hour News Center, where community comes first. 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
2: From the Tri-Arc Weather Center, here's a look at your forecast. Relatively clear skies for the rest of our Sunday, but keep an eye to the sky. Some showers and thunderstorms trying to track back into the region. Daytime highs, low 80s. Overnight tonight, some lingering showers and thunderstorms, more scattered in nature, cloudy skies, and down to 64 for an overnight low. A stray storm early into Monday, partly sunny, eventually up to 79. I'm staff meteorologist Jason Laird from the Tri-Arc Weather Center.
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Available while supplies last is for ages 18 and older at the Cabot Library on Tuesday, June 16th at 4 p.m. The Chronic Pain Support Group with American Chronic Pain Association meets on Tuesday, 7 p.m. at the Faulkner County Library. If you struggle with chronic pain, this support group is for you. And Tommy Terrific's Magic Show is happening Wednesday, June 17th at the Nixon Library in Jacksonville. 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
3: 250 years ago, a small group of men changed the course of American history. One of those men was Francis Hopkinson, a talented lawyer from New Jersey. A friend of both Thomas Jefferson and Benjamin Franklin, the energetic, fast-talking Hopkinson was also an artist, writer, and composer whose anti-British poems, songs, and cartoons helped build support for the Patriot cause. Hopkinson is also credited with helping design the first American flag, the Stars and Stripes, sewn by Betsy Ross. Elected to the Continental Congress, he later served as chairman of the Navy Board, judge of the Admiralty, and a federal judge for Pennsylvania. On Independence Day 2026, we remember Francis Hopkinson of New Jersey, signer of the Declaration of Independence and a founder of our American Republic.
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3: From the TriArc Weather Center, here's a look at your forecast. Relatively clear skies for the rest of our Sunday, but keep an eye to the sky. Some showers and thunderstorms trying to track back into the region. Daytime highs, low 80s. Overnight tonight, some lingering showers and thunderstorms, more scattered in nature, cloudy skies, and down to 64 for an overnight low. A stray storm early into Monday, partly sunny, eventually up to 79. I'm staff meteorologist Jason Laird from the TriArc Weather Center.

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4: 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While protesting harsh treatment and oppressive taxation, many colonists still hoped for a peaceful reconciliation. In January of 1776, Thomas Paine circulated his famous pamphlet, Common Sense, in which he challenged his fellow colonists to take a stand. That spring, North Carolina became the first colony to send delegates to Congress seeking a declaration of independence. In June, Richard Henry Lee formally introduced the resolution, and a month later, the declaration was unanimously approved. 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
6: From the Triarch Weather Center, here's a look at your forecast. Relatively clear skies for the rest of our Sunday, but keep an eye to the sky. Some showers and thunderstorms trying to track back into the region. Daytime highs, low 80s. Overnight tonight, some lingering showers and thunderstorms, more scattered in nature, cloudy skies, and down to 64 for an overnight low. Stray storm early into Monday, partly sunny, eventually up to 79. I'm staff meteorologist Jason Laird from the Triarch Weather Center.

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3: From the TriArc Weather Center, here's a look at your forecast. Relatively clear skies for the rest of our Sunday, but keep an eye to the sky. Some showers and thunderstorms trying to track back into the region. Daytime highs, low 80s. Overnight tonight, some lingering showers and thunderstorms, more scattered in nature, cloudy skies, and down to 64 for an overnight low. Stray storm early into Monday, partly sunny, eventually up to 79. I'm staff meteorologist Jason Laird from the TriArc Weather Center.

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1: Conway's own Ava Weeks is the new Miss Arkansas. Running as Miss Southwest Arkansas, she won Saturday night's Miss Arkansas pageant, defeating 50 other contestants at the Robinson Center in Little Rock. The final two contestants were Weeks and Miss Dogwood, Lillian Nunley, who received first runner-up. 2025 Miss Arkansas Kennedy Holland of Greenwood presented Weeks with the title during the competition's finale. Weeks, the former Miss Ouachita Baptist University 2025, ran on a vehicle safety platform and is encouraging Arkansans to sign a pledge that state drivers will buckle up before driving. Among Weeks' honors for the upcoming year include a scholarship to further her education, often valued at thousands of dollars, the opportunity to represent the state in the Miss America pageant, a chance to promote her chosen platform and charitable causes throughout her reign, and a host of other sponsorships, endorsements, and public speaking opportunities. Again, congratulations to Conway's Ava Weeks, the new Miss Arkansas. I'm Rick Walker in the First Community Bank Triarch 24-Hour News Center, where community comes first. 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
2: From the Triarch Weather Center, here's a look at your forecast. Relatively clear skies for the rest of our Sunday, but keep an eye to the sky. Some showers and thunderstorms trying to track back into the region. Daytime highs, low 80s. Overnight tonight, some lingering showers and thunderstorms, more scattered in nature, cloudy skies, and down to 64 for an overnight low. A stray storm early into Monday, partly sunny, eventually up to 79. I'm staff meteorologist Jason Laird from the Triarch Weather Center.
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0: From Conway to Searcy to Cabot, this is the Triarch, and these are the biggest hits of the 70s, 80s, and 90s. 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

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Do you love history? You can join a park interpreter to learn more about Woolly Hollow State Park's history while touring the 143-year-old Woolly Cabin. That's Thursday, 2 p.m. Also Thursday at 3 p.m. at Pleasure Park in Jacksonville, Popsicles in the Park is back. You can beat the heat. 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Stop by during Popsicles in the Park events throughout the summer to enjoy free popsicles, fresh air, and fun with friends and members of the community. And join in for a night of dancing with the Southwest Steppers Dance Workout Class. The event is free. It's open to all. It's happening at Julius Breckling Riverfront Park in North Little Rock. That's Thursday, 6 p.m. If you need more details, head to the website, triarcradio.com. 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I'm Jennifer Lipp with your TriArc Community Calendar on the new Big 92.7.

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3: 250 years ago, a small group of men changed the course of American history. One of them was a lawyer and planter from South Carolina, Arthur Middleton. At 34, he was the oldest and wealthiest member of the South Carolina delegation. Cultured and socially prominent, Middleton loved Latin and Greek, often immersing himself in the writings of the classical authors. For years, he'd played a leading role in South Carolina's government and was considered one of its most ardent patriots. Captured by the British during the siege of Charleston, he endured months in a British prison. He died soon after the war at just 45 years of age. On Independence Day 2026, as we celebrate America's 250th birthday, we remember Arthur Middleton of South Carolina, signer of the Declaration of Independence and founder of our American Republic.
4: 250 years of freedom, 250 years of America. Celebrate the spirit that still shines bright. 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
3: From the TriArc Weather Center, here's a look at your forecast. Relatively clear skies for the rest of our Sunday, but keep an eye to the sky. Some showers and thunderstorms trying to track back into the region. Daytime highs, low 80s. Overnight tonight, some lingering showers and thunderstorms, more scattered in nature, cloudy skies, and down to 64 for an overnight low. Stray storm early into Monday, partly sunny, eventually up to 79. I'm staff meteorologist Jason Laird from the TriArc Weather Center.

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3: 250 years ago, a small group of men changed the course of American history. One of those men was a doctor from Philadelphia, Benjamin Rush. One of the leading medical men of his day, Rush promoted humane treatment for the mentally ill and founded America's first free clinic. His concern for the oppressed drew him into the struggle for independence, and he was elected to the Continental Congress. A highly educated and enlightened man, Rush devoted his life to the public good as a doctor, writer, and statesman. In 1797, President John Adams appointed him treasurer of the U.S. Mint, a position he held until his death. On Independence Day 2026, America's 250th birthday, we remember Benjamin Rush of Pennsylvania, signer of the Declaration of Independence, and founder of our American Republic.
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3: From the Triarch Weather Center, here's a look at your forecast. Relatively clear skies for the rest of our Sunday, but keep an eye to the sky. Some showers and thunderstorms trying to track back into the region. Daytime highs, low 80s. Overnight tonight, some lingering showers and thunderstorms, more scattered in nature, cloudy skies, and down to 64 for an overnight low. Stray storm early into Monday, partly sunny, eventually up to 79. I'm staff meteorologist Jason Laird from the Triarch Weather Center.

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6: From the Triarch Weather Center, here's a look at your forecast. Relatively clear skies for the rest of our Sunday, but keep an eye to the sky. Some showers and thunderstorms trying to track back into the region. Daytime highs, low 80s. Overnight tonight, some lingering showers and thunderstorms, more scattered in nature, cloudy skies, and down to 64 for an overnight low. A stray storm early into Monday, partly sunny, eventually up to 79. I'm staff meteorologist Jason Laird from the Triarch Weather Center.

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1: Conway's own Ava Weeks is the new Miss Arkansas. Running as Miss Southwest Arkansas, she won Saturday night's Miss Arkansas pageant, defeating 50 other contestants at the Robinson Center in Little Rock. The final two contestants were Weeks and Miss Dogwood, Lillian Nunley, who received first runner-up. 2025 Miss Arkansas Kennedy Holland of Greenwood presented Weeks with the title during the competition's finale. Weeks, the former Miss Ouachita Baptist University 2025, ran on a vehicle safety platform and is encouraging Arkansans to sign a pledge that state drivers will buckle up before driving. Among Weeks' honors for the upcoming year include a scholarship to further her education, often valued at thousands of dollars, the opportunity to represent the state in the Miss America pageant, a chance to promote her chosen platform and charitable causes throughout her reign, and a host of other sponsorships, endorsements, and public speaking opportunities. Again, congratulations to Conway's Ava Weeks, the new Miss Arkansas. I'm Rick Walker in the First Community Bank Triarc 24-Hour News Center, where community comes first. 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
2: From the Triarc Weather Center, here's a look at your forecast. Relatively clear skies for the rest of our Sunday, but keep an eye to the sky. Some showers and thunderstorms trying to track back into the region. Daytime highs, low 80s. Overnight tonight, some lingering showers and thunderstorms, more scattered in nature, cloudy skies, and down to 64 for an overnight low. A stray storm early into Monday, partly sunny, eventually up to 79. I'm staff meteorologist Jason Laird from the Triarc Weather Center.
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Bring your inner child out for an hour of dinosaur-themed crafts just for adults. There's going to be a variety of projects for you to enjoy, so choose your favorites. Available while supplies last is for ages 18 and older at the Cabot Library on Tuesday, June 16th at 4 p.m. The Chronic Pain Support Group with American Chronic Pain Association meets on Tuesday, 7 p.m. at the Faulkner County Library. If you struggle with chronic pain, this support group is for you. And Tommy Terrific's Magic Show is happening Wednesday, June 17th at the Nixon Library in Jacksonville. It's going to start at 4 p.m. The Magic Show will feature a huge magic trunk filled with dinosaur fossils and tools for dinosaur exploration. 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
3: 250 years ago, a small group of men changed the course of American history. One of those men was Samuel Adams, the firebrand from Boston, who spent many years of his life fighting for American independence from British rule. A cousin of John Adams, Samuel Adams failed at both law and business, but he did more than anyone else to ignite the flames of the American Revolution. He organized the Boston Tea Party, led the opposition to the Stamp Act, and launched the Committees of Correspondence. Though he eventually served as governor of Massachusetts, the high point in his life was affixing his signature to the document that marked the culmination of his life's work. And on Independence Day 2026, we remember Samuel Adams of Boston, who signed the Declaration of Independence and became a founder of our American Republic.
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From the TriArc Weather Center, here's a look at your forecast. Relatively clear skies for the rest of our Sunday, but keep an eye to the sky. Some showers and thunderstorms trying to track back into the region. Daytime highs, low 80s. Overnight tonight, some lingering showers and thunderstorms, more scattered in nature, cloudy skies, and down to 64 for an overnight low. Stray storm early into Monday, partly sunny, eventually up to 79. I'm staff meteorologist Jason Laird from the TriArc Weather Center.

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4: From the Triarch Weather Center, here's a look at your forecast. Cloudy skies overnight tonight, a few scattered showers and thunderstorms lingering throughout the region down to 64 for an overnight low. A couple of stray showers early Monday, partly sunny skies returning that afternoon high eventually up to 79, so a little bit cooler following that air mass settling in, and partly cloudy then Monday night, low of 61. I'm staff meteorologist Jason Laird from the Triarch Weather Center.

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3: From the TriArc Weather Center, here's a look at your forecast. Cloudy skies overnight tonight, a few scattered showers and thunderstorms lingering throughout the region, down to 64 for an overnight low. A couple of stray showers early Monday, partly sunny skies returning that afternoon high eventually up to 79, so a little bit cooler following that air mass settling in, and partly cloudy then Monday night, low of 61. I'm staff meteorologist Jason Laird from the TriArc Weather Center.

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1: Conway's own Ava Weeks is the new Miss Arkansas. Running as Miss Southwest Arkansas, she won Saturday night's Miss Arkansas pageant, defeating 50 other contestants at the Robinson Center in Little Rock. The final two contestants were Weeks and Miss Dogwood, Lillian Nunley, who received first runner-up. 2025 Miss Arkansas Kennedy Holland of Greenwood presented Weeks with the title during the competition's finale. Weeks, the former Miss Ouachita Baptist University 2025, ran on a vehicle safety platform and is encouraging Arkansans to sign a pledge that state drivers will buckle up before driving. Among Weeks' honors for the upcoming year include a scholarship to further her education, often valued at thousands of dollars, the opportunity to represent the state in the Miss America pageant, a chance to promote her chosen platform and charitable causes throughout her reign, and a host of other sponsorships, endorsements, and public speaking opportunities. Again, congratulations to Conway's Ava Weeks, the new Miss Arkansas. I'm Rick Walker in the First Community Bank Triarch 24-Hour News Center, where community comes first. 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
2: From the Triarch Weather Center, here's a look at your forecast. Cloudy skies overnight tonight, a few scattered showers and thunderstorms lingering throughout the region down to 64 for an overnight low. A couple of stray showers early Monday, partly sunny skies returning that afternoon high eventually up to 79, so a little bit cooler following that air mass settling in, and partly cloudy then Monday night, low of 61. I'm staff meteorologist Jason Laird from the Triarch Weather Center.
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0: From Conway to Searcy to Cabot, this is the Triarch, and these are the biggest hits of the 70s, 80s, and 90s. 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

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Do you love history? You can join a park interpreter to learn more about Woolly Hollow State Park's history while touring the 143-year-old Woolly Cabin. That's Thursday, 2 p.m. Also Thursday at 3 p.m. at Pleasure Park in Jacksonville, Popsicles in the Park is back. You can beat the heat. 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And join in for a night of dancing with the Southwest Steppers Dance Workout Class. The event is free. It's open to all. It's happening at Julius Breckling Riverfront Park in North Little Rock. That's Thursday, 6 p.m. If you need more details, head to the website, triarcradio.com. 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
4: 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Not everyone was ready to separate from England. While protesting harsh treatment and oppressive taxation, many colonists still hoped for a peaceful reconciliation. In January of 1776, Thomas Paine circulated his famous pamphlet, Common Sense, in which he challenged his fellow colonists to take a stand. That spring, North Carolina became the first colony to send delegates to Congress seeking a declaration of independence. In June, Richard Henry Lee formally introduced the resolution, and a month later, the declaration was unanimously approved. 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
4: 250 years ago, a small group of men changed the course of American history. One of those men was Francis Hopkinson, a talented lawyer from New Jersey. A friend of both Thomas Jefferson and Benjamin Franklin, the energetic, fast-talking Hopkinson was also an artist, writer, and composer whose anti-British poems, songs, and cartoons helped build support for the Patriot cause. Hopkinson is also credited with helping design the first American flag, the Stars and Stripes, sewn by Betsy Ross. Elected to the Continental Congress, he later served as chairman of the Navy Board, judge of the Admiralty, and a federal judge for Pennsylvania. On Independence Day 2026, we remember Francis Hopkinson of New Jersey, signer of the Declaration of Independence and a founder of our American Republic.
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6: From the TriArc Weather Center, here's a look at your forecast. Cloudy skies overnight tonight, a few scattered showers and thunderstorms lingering throughout the region, down to 64 for an overnight low. A couple of stray showers early Monday, partly sunny skies returning that afternoon high eventually, up to 79, so a little bit cooler following that air mass settling in, and partly cloudy than Monday night, low of 61.

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2: 250 years ago, a small group of men changed the course of American history. One of those men was a successful Boston businessman named John Hancock. Known for his generous support of the cause of liberty, it was said that when Hancock first entered public office, the city of Boston gained his personal fortune. Even his boat was named Liberty. Eloquent and charming, Hancock became a popular political leader and was elected president of the Continental Congress that met in Philadelphia during the summer of 1776. He became the first man to sign the Declaration of Independence, writing his name with a bold stroke that remains the most famous signature in American history. On Independence Day 2026, we remember John Hancock of Massachusetts, signer of the Declaration of Independence and a founder of our American Republic.
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4: From the Triarch Weather Center, here's a look at your forecast. Cloudy skies overnight tonight, a few scattered showers and thunderstorms lingering throughout the region, down to 64 for an overnight low. A couple of stray showers early Monday, partly sunny skies returning that afternoon high eventually up to 79, so a little bit cooler following that air mass settling in, and partly cloudy then Monday night, low of 61. I'm staff meteorologist Jason Laird from the Triarch Weather Center.

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3: 250 years ago, a small group of men changed the course of American history. One of those men was George Ross, a lawyer and political leader from Pennsylvania. Well-educated and active in state affairs, Ross represented Pennsylvania at the First Continental Congress. At first, he remained loyal to Britain and argued against breaking with the mother country. But within a year, Ross changed his position and returned to the Second Continental Congress as a supporter of independence. He later became a judge in Pennsylvania, where he presided over one of the most important cases involving states' rights and the powers of the new federal government. On Independence Day 2026, we remember George Ross of Pennsylvania, signer of the Declaration of Independence and a founder of our American Republic.
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3: 250 years ago, a small group of men changed the course of American history. One of those men was Samuel Adams, the firebrand from Boston, who spent many years of his life fighting for American independence from British rule. A cousin of John Adams, Samuel Adams failed at both law and business, but he did more than anyone else to ignite the flames of the American Revolution. He organized the Boston Tea Party, led the opposition to the Stamp Act, and launched the committees of correspondence. Though he eventually served as governor of Massachusetts, the high point in his life was affixing his signature to the document that marked the culmination of his life's work. And on Independence Day 2026, we remember Samuel Adams of Boston, who signed the Declaration of Independence and became a founder of our American Republic.
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6: From the TriArc Weather Center, here's a look at your forecast. Cloudy skies overnight tonight, a few scattered showers and thunderstorms lingering throughout the region down to 64 for an overnight low. A couple of stray showers early Monday, partly sunny skies returning that afternoon high eventually up to 79, so a little bit cooler following that air mass settling in, and partly cloudy then Monday night, low of 61. I'm staff meteorologist Jason Laird from the TriArc Weather Center.

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2: U.S. Marshals Service asking for the public's help locating a White County woman accused of shooting her brother and making threats against law enforcement. April Dawn Whitehurst, wanted by the White County Sheriff's Office on charges of first-degree domestic battery and possession of a firearm by certain persons. Authorities say she should be considered armed and dangerous, according to Jeremy Hammonds, Deputy U.S. Marshal for the Eastern Arkansas Fugitive Task Force. White County deputies responded to a residence on May 24th after reports of a shooting. Through the investigation, Hammond said Whitehurst and her brother were involved in a physical altercation in the front yard of the home. The White County Sheriff's Office has requested the assistance of the Eastern Arkansas Fugitive Task Force in locating and apprehending her. Well, members of Congress, federal officials, and Kevin Costner gathered in Hot Springs National Park Friday to discuss legislation aimed at extending and reforming a major funding source for America's public lands. The House Committee on Natural Resources held a field hearing at the Arlington Resort Hotel and Spa on the proposed Great American Outdoors Act 250. That's a bipartisan bill that would reauthorize the America's Legacy Restoration Fund. I'm Rick Walker in the First Community Bank Triarch 24-Hour News Center, where community comes first. 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
3: From the Triarch Weather Center, here's a look at your forecast. Cloudy skies overnight tonight, a few scattered showers and thunderstorms lingering throughout the region, down to 64 for an overnight low. A couple of stray showers early Monday, partly sunny skies returning, that afternoon high eventually up to 79, so a little bit cooler following that air mass settling in, and partly cloudy then Monday night, low of 61. I'm staff meteorologist Jason Laird from the Triarch Weather Center.
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0: Now here's a look at your TriArc community calendar. Bring your inner child out for an hour of dinosaur-themed crafts just for adults. There's going to be a variety of projects for you to enjoy, so choose your favorites. Available while supplies last is for ages 18 and older at the Cabot Library on Tuesday, June 16th at 4 p.m. The Chronic Pain Support Group with American Chronic Pain Association meets on Tuesday, 7 p.m. at the Faulkner County Library. If you struggle with chronic pain, this support group is for you. And Tommy Terrific's Magic Show is happening Wednesday, June 17th at the Nixon Library in Jacksonville. It's going to start at 4 p.m. The Magic Show will feature a huge magic trunk filled with dinosaur fossils and tools for dinosaur exploration. 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
1: You know, every now and then, I think you might like to hear something from us. Nice and easy. But there's just one thing, you see. We never, ever do nothing nice and easy. We always do it nice and rough. But we're going to take the beginning of this song and do it easy. But then we're going to do the finish rough. It's the way we do Proud Mary. And we're rolling on a river. 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
2: From the Triarc Weather Center, here's a look at your forecast. Cloudy skies overnight tonight, a few scattered showers and thunderstorms lingering throughout the region down to 64 for an overnight low. A couple of stray showers early Monday, partly sunny skies returning that afternoon high eventually up to 79, so a little bit cooler following that air mass settling in, and partly cloudy then Monday night, low of 61. I'm staff meteorologist Jason Laird from the Triarc Weather Center.

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2: 250 years ago, a small group of men changed the course of American history. One of those men was a doctor from Philadelphia, Benjamin Rush. One of the leading medical men of his day, Rush promoted humane treatment for the mentally ill and founded America's first free clinic. His concern for the oppressed drew him into the struggle for independence, and he was elected to the Continental Congress. A highly educated and enlightened man, Rush devoted his life to the public good as a doctor, writer, and statesman. In 1797, President John Adams appointed him treasurer of the U.S. Mint, a position he held until his death. On Independence Day 2026, America's 250th birthday, we remember Benjamin Rush of Pennsylvania, signer of the Declaration of Independence, and founder of our American Republic.
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4: From the Triarch Weather Center, here's a look at your forecast. Cloudy skies overnight tonight, a few scattered showers and thunderstorms lingering throughout the region down to 64 for an overnight low. A couple of stray showers early Monday, partly sunny skies returning that afternoon high eventually up to 79, so a little bit cooler following that air mass settling in, and partly cloudy then Monday night, low of 61. I'm staff meteorologist Jason Laird from the Triarch Weather Center.